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6: Lows level off around 47. Tonight, under mainly clear skies, southwesterly winds 5 to 10 miles per hour. High temperatures reach up to 82. Tomorrow, mainly clear skies. Lows dip down to about 57. Tomorrow night, partly cloudy skies. From the Weatherology Weather Center, I'm meteorologist Jennifer Wojcicki on Rock 95. Right now, 69.
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1: Lows level off around 47. Tonight, under mainly clear skies, southwesterly winds 5 to 10 miles per hour. High temperatures reach up to 82. Tomorrow, mainly clear skies. Lows dip down to about 57. Tomorrow night, partly cloudy skies. From the Weatherology Weather Center, I'm meteorologist Jennifer Wojcicki on Rock 95. Right now, 69.
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6: Lows around 47. Tonight, under clear skies, southwest winds 5 to 10 miles per hour. 82 tomorrow, mainly sunny. Partly cloudy skies, tomorrow night, lows around 57. Mainly sunny, Thursday, with highs around 87. 78, Friday. From the Weatherology Weather Center, I'm meteorologist Jennifer Wojcicki on Rock 95. Right now, it's 70 degrees.
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2: Lows around 47 tonight under clear skies, southwest winds 5 to 10 miles per hour. 82 tomorrow, mainly sunny. Partly cloudy skies, tomorrow night, lows around 57. Mainly sunny Thursday with highs around 87, 78 Friday. From the Weatherology Weather Center, I'm meteorologist Jennifer Wojcicki on Rock 95. Right now, it's 70 degrees.
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2: Lows around 47. Tonight, under clear skies, southwest winds 5 to 10 miles per hour. 82 tomorrow, mainly sunny. Partly cloudy skies, tomorrow night, lows around 57. Mainly sunny Thursday with highs around 87. 78 Friday. From the Weatherology Weather Center, I'm meteorologist Jennifer Wojcicki on Rock 95. Right now, 68.
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1: Lows around 47 tonight under clear skies, southwest winds 5 to 10 miles per hour. 82 tomorrow, mainly sunny. Partly cloudy skies tomorrow night, lows around 57. Mainly sunny Thursday with highs around 87, 78 Friday. From the Weatherology Weather Center, I'm meteorologist Jennifer Wojcicki on Rock 95. Right now, 68.
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1: Lows around 47 tonight under clear skies, southwest winds 5 to 10 miles per hour. 82 tomorrow, mainly sunny. Partly cloudy skies tomorrow night, lows around 57. Mainly sunny Thursday with highs around 87. 78 Friday. From the Weatherology Weather Center, I'm meteorologist Jennifer Wojcicki on Rock 95. Right now, 60.
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3: Lows around 47. Tonight, under clear skies, southwest winds 5 to 10 miles per hour. 82 tomorrow, mainly sunny. Partly cloudy skies, tomorrow night, lows around 57. Mainly sunny, Thursday, with highs around 87. 78, Friday. From the Weatherology Weather Center, I'm meteorologist Jennifer Wojcicki on Rock 95. Right now, 60.
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1: Lows around 47 tonight under clear skies, southwest winds 5 to 10 miles per hour. 82 tomorrow, mainly sunny. Partly cloudy skies tomorrow night, lows around 57. Mainly sunny Thursday with highs around 87. 78 Friday. From the Weatherology Weather Center, I'm meteorologist Jennifer Wojcicki on Rock 95. Currently 58.
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1: Close around 47 tonight under clear skies, southwest winds 5 to 10 miles per hour. 82 tomorrow, mainly sunny. Partly cloudy skies, tomorrow night, lows around 57. Mainly sunny Thursday with highs around 87, 78 Friday. From the Weatherology Weather Center, I'm meteorologist Jennifer Wojcicki on Rock 95. Currently 58.
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1: Lows dip down to about 47 overnight under clear skies. Winds out of the southwest, 5 to 10 miles per hour. Daytime highs approaching 82 Wednesday, mainly sunny skies.

0: dip down to about 57. Wednesday night, partly cloudy skies. From the Weatherology Weather Center, I'm meteorologist Jennifer Wojcicki on Rock 95. Currently, it's 56 degrees.
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2: Lows dip down to about 47 overnight under clear skies. Winds out of the southwest, 5 to 10 miles per hour. Daytime highs approaching 82 Wednesday, mainly sunny skies. Lows dip down to about 57 Wednesday night, partly cloudy skies. From the Weatherology Weather Center, I'm meteorologist Jennifer Wojcicki on Rock 95. Currently, it's 56 degrees.
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1: Lows level off around 47 overnight under clear skies, southwest winds 5 to 10 miles per hour. Daytime highs approaching 82 Wednesday, mainly clear skies. Lows dip down to about 57 Wednesday night, mainly clear skies. From the Weatherology Weather Center, I'm meteorologist Jennifer Wojcicki on Rock 95. Right now, 54.
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1: Lows level off around 47 overnight under clear skies, southwest winds 5 to 10 miles per hour. Daytime highs approaching 82 Wednesday, mainly clear skies. Lows dip down to about 57 Wednesday night, mainly clear skies. From the Weatherology Weather Center, I'm meteorologist Jennifer Wojcicki on Rock 95. Right now, 54.
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1: Lows level off around 47. Overnight, under clear skies, southwest winds 5 to 10 miles per hour. Daytime highs approaching 82. Wednesday, mainly clear skies. Lows dip down to about 57. Wednesday night, mainly clear skies. From the Weatherology Weather Center, I'm meteorologist Jennifer Wojcicki on Rock 95. Right now, it's 53 degrees.
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1: 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It's Floating and Slip. The grass was green and flowers and your fantasies. 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
2: Lows level off around 47 overnight under clear skies, southwest winds 5 to 10 miles per hour. Daytime highs approaching 82. Wednesday, mainly clear skies. Lows dip down to about 57. Wednesday night, mainly clear skies. From the Weatherology Weather Center, I'm meteorologist Jennifer Wojcicki on Rock 95. Right now, it's 53 degrees.
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1: Lows level off around 47. Overnight, under clear skies, southwesterly winds 5 to 10 miles per hour. Lots of sunshine Wednesday. Highs level off around 83. Lows dip down to about 57. Wednesday night, mainly clear skies. From the Weatherology Weather Center, I'm meteorologist Jennifer Wojcicki on Rock 95. Currently, it's 52 degrees.
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1: Lows level off around 47. Overnight, under clear skies, southwesterly winds 5 to 10 miles per hour. Lots of sunshine Wednesday. Highs level off around 83. Lows dip down to about 57. Wednesday night, mainly clear skies. From the Weatherology Weather Center, I'm meteorologist Jennifer Wojcicki on Rock 95. Currently, it's 52 degrees.
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1: Here's your weatherology forecast brought to you by Ag Country. Mainly clear skies overnight with a low of 47. Winds out of the southwest 5 to 10 miles per hour. Highs level off around 83 Wednesday. Mainly sunny skies. Mainly clear Wednesday night, 57. From the Weatherology Weather Center, I'm meteorologist Jennifer Wojcicki on Rock 95. Currently 52.
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2: Here's your weatherology forecast brought to you by Ag Country. Mainly clear skies overnight with a low of 47. Winds out of the southwest 5 to 10 miles per hour. Highs level off around 83 Wednesday. Mainly sunny skies. Mainly clear Wednesday night, 57. From the Weatherology Weather Center, I'm meteorologist Jennifer Wojcicki on Rock 95. Currently 52.
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5: Mainly clear skies today with daytime highs approaching 83. Southwesterly winds 8 to 15 miles per hour. Lows dip down to about 57. Tonight, mainly clear skies. Daytime highs approaching 89. Tomorrow, mainly clear skies. From the Weatherology Weather Center, I'm meteorologist Jennifer Vujicic.

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3: Mainly clear skies today with daytime highs approaching 83. Southwesterly winds 8 to 15 miles per hour. Lows dip down to about 57. Tonight, mainly clear skies. Daytime highs approaching 89. Tomorrow, mainly clear skies. From the Weatherology Weather Center, I'm meteorologist Jennifer Wojcicki on Rock 95. Right now, 51.
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0: Columbia somewhere, and somewhere through the movie, somebody, Cartagena, how do you pronounce that again?
1: Cartagena,
0: right, yeah.
2: The town in Columbia.
0: They were watching Spider-Man, Brand New Day, and so somebody had some chili farts in there.
1: Oh.
0: The whole theater had to walk out. That's a bad fart, man. Some theater goes sucked it up and went back inside to finish the film, but most just left.
1: Oh, God. How small was the theater?
0: Some of them are not that big. And, you know, gas can spread, some good ones especially, you know. Yeah. And there's a guy in a Spider-Man outfit watching the movie, and he's just standing in the lobby, too. Like, he couldn't even handle it. Even Spider-Man couldn't handle it. Yeah.
1: Oh, yeah. God.
0: Yeah. So next time, I've never had, you know, that could easily happen. You throw a tester out there and you pass it, but it's a brutal one. You got to be careful in the theater because that could easily seep all over the place. And you're stationary, so you can't move.
1: Yeah.
0: You
1: know?
2: The entire theater?
0: Apparently.
2: I've never witnessed anything like that.
1: This must be a really small theater with bad ventilation. I don't see this happening in this country. Like,
0: well,
1: theaters
0: I don't know, but there are some small theaters that are pretty nice.
1: You're going to clear out the entire theater?
0: Well, a couple rows at least, I bet. You know.
1: I mean, I've had some pretty nasty farts, but I don't think I could clear a theater.
2: Audience members.
0: I don't know. I saw a guy. I see people clear out bars.
2: Yeah. Hundreds were evacuated into the hallway.
0: Yeah. Our buddy, Kelly, he cleared out a bar in Minneapolis. Yeah, we were up there before she cleared out a bar in Minneapolis. It was the night before the Steeler-Viking game that we took that trip up there years ago. And it was me and Keegan and Cleet Blakeman and my old man and Jimmy Casino and a few other people sitting around. And he let a few go. And we had to move booths. And we saw people at the actual bar kind of walking out.
1: and wasn't it like 46 below zero that day?
0: Yes, it was.
1: People would rather go outside than hang out with that fart.
0: It was actually a record cold night, they said, in Minneapolis. I don't know what year that was, maybe 08, 05.
2: This has to be a prank. This guy.
0: Oh, it might have been one of
1: ass?
0: That. Right. Oh, the liquid ass stuff, right.
2: Dropped some of that.
0: We had liquid ass in the studio years ago.
2: I've never heard of a fart going that bad, but, you know, the chemical, sure.
1: That's a good point,
0: Black
1: Todd.
0: Yeah, Black Tony dropped. He didn't open that liquid ass one time in the studio years ago.
1: More than once.
0: Yeah.
1: And then we beat him.
0: Do they still sell liquid ass?
1: Oh,
0: That's a good prank, kids.
2: Yeah.
0: School's coming up.
1: Yeah,
0: I think
1: we've had some like senior prank stories that have involved liquid ass.
2: I think I saw some video on Reddit the other day where there were mascots and people would spray liquid ass in the ventilation part of the mascot.
1: I've seen that one.
2: Oh, I don't know if
0: somebody might go down.
2: Yeah, was fake, but they were writhing around trying to get out of their costumes, and I don't know how real it was.
0: At least pull the head.
2: But it was entertaining.
1: Look, anybody who's been exposed to liquid ass, I think that reaction is pretty genuine.
2: Yeah, it seems real.
1: Yeah.
0: Yeah. Yeah. Because it spreads really quick, that liquid ass.
2: Are there liquid ass equivalents out there? Is there a competition in the liquid ass market?
0: Yeah, you're right. Are there different brands of liquid ass?
1: Because
0: it is a fun thing to have. If you've never smelled it, you think, it can't be too bad. Oh, no. No.
1: No, it's terrible.
0: It's terrible.
1: Yeah.
0: And it does smell like ass. It doesn't smell like stink bait. It smells like just farts, but just brutal farts.
1: Yeah.
0: Good morning.
1: $13 on Amazon, and there is a competitor called Wet Farts.
2: And there's also one called Ass on Fire Spray.
0: I love that Wes Farts. They sat around, and you know what? Let's just call it what it is, man. You know,
2: there's something called
0: nothing fancy at all. Liquid ass. Nah, let's call it Wet Farts.
2: Barfume Spray.
0: See, even that doesn't sell like Wet Farts.
2: Tex Labs Fart Spray. And glass stink bombs.
1: But liquid ass is the original.
0: Yeah, true. I'd try wet farts, though, you know.
1: There's one called stinky ass.
0: Right.
2: Oh, the glass stink bombs, the glass actually has to break.
0: Right.
2: And it reacts and releases hydrogen sulfide. That's what you're smelling during the farts there, kids. It's the hydrogen sulfide.
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0: Oh,

0: It comes as a combination gift.
1: Right. Right. Right. Yeah. You lay down the rubber dog turd and then you spray it with a liquid ass and then run away.
0: Now, we all know dog turds smell different than human turds. They get that really, I don't know what it is. It's just a different
2: smell. It's called something that makes me retch.
0: I'm with you, man.
2: And there's not a lot of things that make me retch, but I get close to a steaming pile of dog stuff, and it's difficult for me to handle.
0: If you had to bend down and pick up somebody, a human one, it I hate the word better, but it doesn't smell as bad as dog poop.
2: It's preferable.
0: That's a better line. Right. That's a better line. Because, you know, I just did the ColaGuard, and it smells. It's right there on your
1: counter. At least
0: counter.
1: It's your own.
0: It's your own, but it still smells like human crap.
1: Because it is.
0: If it was dog crap laying in there, where's Nick at? We need him. He'd be puking right now. We'll bring him back up when he gets in here.
1: Todd, have you ever been woken up by dog farts?
2: No, but I've sniffed and there's, the smell of poo in the air.
1: This just happened.
2: You can tell the difference because if it lingers, it's like, you're wishing it's a fart. And then, that's not a fart.
1: Twice.
0: You got squishy toes when you get out.
1: Right? Twice yesterday, I got woken up by dog farts.
0: Wow. You have two dogs now.
1: We have two dogs, and one of them sleeps on the bed pretty much all the time, and she's the bigger one.
0: Just waves a tail at you then?
1: She wolfed down two bowls of food before I could figure it out on Sunday night.
0: Right.
1: Yesterday morning, and then yesterday afternoon while I was sleeping, taking a nap, I was woken up by just this toxic dog fart just hitting my nose.
2: They get two bowls of food?
1: Well, there's two dogs.
2: Oh, all right.
1: And there was two bowls of food.
0: Do they crawl underneath? They Dutch oven you? They get underneath the covers and do that? Okay.
1: No, thank God. She's part husky, so she has no desire to be under the blanket, thank God.
0: You said husky, too. Where's Sorry. Man.
1: But these were the most toxic dog farts I think I've ever encountered.
2: Nick could be all over that. When you were in high school, did you dream of getting a dog that was part husky?
1: To match your pants?
2: This text says, in high school, during passing periods, he went to Burke High in Omaha. People would drop the glass stink bombs and clear the entire hallway.
0: Wow.
2: I don't know how long the glass stink bomb has been around.
1: Ugh.
0: That's just a stink bomb,
2: right? Another form of liquid ass. Yeah. They're all the same. It's all the same chemicals that make the hydrogen sulfide smell.
0: I'd say this, but you guys would have to do this in the studio, and I probably wouldn't be there that day. You should buy five or six of those and test them out and see which one's the worst.
1: Or how about not?
0: And see, well, watching Nick puke would be funny.
1: Yeah, but the studio would stink for days. There's not good ventilation in here.
0: No, there's not at all. It's hot as hell in there. You're right. There's no ventilation.
2: That's something we should save for the live show.
1: There you go.
0: We'll just end the live show.
1: Sure, the venue would love that.
2: Right at the end. Oh, they would. They would clear everybody out.
0: Because they're always bitching everybody to leave.
2: Yeah.
0: They want everybody
2: out of there. That's what venues like to do. Right. Get people out of there as quickly as possible.
1: Tyler, confirm or deny. The texter says cat S is pretty bad, too.
0: Yeah,
1: I've never been around cat crap.
0: Yeah, I have. It's different than dog crap, but it definitely smells pretty brutal. And if it's in the litter box is pretty good about that. But if they randomly poo somewhere else, it's
2: because usually that cat litter, they make it smell pretty. Or they try.
0: Well, it's almost like somebody sprayed perfume over a fart. You know? If you're anywhere near the box, you kind of smell the big cat turd, even in the litter. But it doesn't smell the rest of the house. But if a cat would get loose, not the litter box, and then it's like a dog thing. You can smell it. What's that? What's that?
2: Does defeat some of the S smell.
0: But it's pretty brutal. Yeah, I'm not defending cat S. Because now I got a cat. You know?
1: The dog that had the toxic farts, when we first got her, I came home one day and she had been left alone like one of the first times.
0: Mm-hmm.
1: Six piles of liquid dog crap right in front of the living room, right in front of the fireplace. I spent 2 hours trying to clean up dog crap.
0: Hope nobody's having chocolate pudding this morning. It's not really a breakfast staple, is it?
1: Not really.
0: No.
2: Chocolate pudding stacked like the S emoji.
0: Although people have podcast shows, so somebody's sometimes going to be eating some chocolate pudding listening to this particular podcast.
1: Sorry.
0: Yep. No, we're not. All right. Go on back. Yep.
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19: Mainly clear skies today with daytime highs approaching 83. Southwesterly winds 8 to 15 miles per hour. Lows dip down to about 57. Tonight, mainly clear skies. Daytime highs approaching 89. Tomorrow, mainly clear skies. From the Weatherology Weather Center, I'm meteorologist Jennifer Wojcicki on Rock 95. Currently, it's 50 degrees.
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2: I have to get a MySpace page now, too. MySpace might be coming back.
3: I just saw that this morning.
2: Our dads were into MySpace, weren't they, Tom?
4: They were.
2: Yeah.
4: It may be the time, but it was not nearly as toxic.
2: Well, it was the first one, though.
3: Yeah, I think it was the time, Todd.
4: Right. We didn't learn toxicity.
2: Well, and Facebook started out as a dating site. We all know that if you watch the movie. MySpace was then after that, after Facebook started taking over, didn't MySpace turn into a band thing for a little bit?
3: I think it was
4: more music oriented.
2: Yeah, the platform owners are reportedly planning a relaunch of the iconic social media site. I'm not sure that's going to work, but you know, whatever.
3: Good, because I need more social media.
4: MySpace first come on board? 99, 2000.
2: We heard people talking about it a lot. I mean, that's what's his face.
4: Later than that, it seemed to me it coincided with Napster.
2: Dane Cook was huge on MySpace, and never he was filling up arenas. I mean, I don't hate Dane Cook; I think he's actually kind of funny, but he was filling up arenas because he was the biggest MySpace guy.
4: Was Napster still around in 2003, or was it finally shut down by then?
3: Well, that's a good question.
2: My dad loved Napster.
4: He did.
2: Yeah.
3: The original 99 to 01, then rebranded as a streaming service in 03 through
2: Napster.
3: 25.
4: Right.
2: What was Napster?
3: Napster.
4: The original version of Metallica.
2: What about MySpace?
3: MySpace started in 03.
2: Yeah. Oh, it started in 03.
3: Founded in 03.
2: All right.
4: And then how long before Facebook came along?
2: Not too much. And they just kind of passed them, which is weird because MySpace was just kind of the same thing, you know? Talking to people. I don't know. I didn't have a MySpace page. I might have even had a computer then.
4: I'm pretty sure I had a MySpace page.
2: I don't think
4: I don't know what happened to everybody's MySpace
2: page. And then it kind of overtook MySpace.
3: Facebook launched in 04, and then it was mainly universities, I think, where it first started, and then...
4: Let's see. On the movie The Social Network.
3: Yeah.
2: So, Todd, you're going to see a bunch of bands your dad loved this weekend in honor of your old man. I mean, your dad's still alive.
4: Yeah, but he can't go to see you. Exactly. He would love to go see Men at Work. He can't go see Men at Work. He'd love to see Toad the Wet Sprocket.
2: Toad the Wet Sprocket.
4: One of his favorite bands. That's probably after he got out of college.
2: Yeah.
4: And then there's a punk Shohan Knife. Have you heard of these?
2: No, I actually have.
4: All right. It's a trio of Japanese women, and they're not young. This band started in the 80s, and they sound very well. I guess they performed as a Ramones tribute band for a while.
2: Oh, we got to hear that. Yeah. Do they have the accent?
4: I don't know. But
2: dig up some Shohan Knife and jam it, man.
4: Yeah, I've heard some of their stuff, and it sounds very punky. Yeah. And I was thinking, well, I'm not familiar with this group. Maybe I don't have to go to all three bands. But then after listening, it's like, no, I want to go see these women.
2: Yeah.
3: Tyler would turn down an interview with them.
2: Yeah, I would. Yeah. I would actually interview them.
3: But not the Ramones.
2: I'd miss the Ramones, exactly. Well, the Zac Brown Band, they surprised 37,000 fans at Fenway Park with giving everybody a cruise. For sitting through their show. No, I wasn't. I'm not a big fan. I don't care either way. But it's a combination with a company.
3: Margaritaville Cruises. Yeah.
2: Right.
3: He's hooked up with them for a promotion.
4: Yeah.
2: The giveaway is valued at more than $40 million. Everybody got two tickets to a cruise.
4: That must mean there's a little vacancy going on. If they're doing a $40 million promotion.
3: I think it's more of a startup thing.
4: Yeah.
3: Margaritaville at sea.
4: Right, because my stepson and his wife went on a Margaritaville cruise. And
2: there is one problem to this, and I agree with you on what you're about to say.
4: Yeah, he said if he never hears another Jimmy Buffett song in his life, he would be just fine with that. Because they pump it in 24 hours a day, 7 days
2: a week.
4: And
2: I realize he's got a lot of catalog, but you would think they put other island music along with it.
4: Apparently,
2: a
4: lot.
2: All right. Just once in a while, you know.
3: Yeah, I guess during this whole tour, every stop, Zac Brown Band has been given like four people in the audience win a cruise.
4: oh, it's not an Oprah. You get a cruise, and you
2: no,
4: get
2: that,
4: a cruise.
2: This one, this was Fenway. This, was everybody?
3: This show at Fenway, they're like all 37,000 of you
2: get a cruise for two.
3: So if you were there with somebody, that's cruise for four.
2: Right.
3: If you had, if you know, if you were there with your wife or your whatever, yeah, now you can take four people on the cruise. But
4: yeah. Wow, I mean, they swing that. By the way,
2: it's not. They're not paying.
4: If you have to listen to a country band, you could do worse than Zach Brown.
3: I went to see him once, and I was impressed. It was a good band.
4: Well, I think the only time I saw the Zach Brown Band perform was when I went to a taping of Letterman. They were the musical guests that night.
2: Well, they're kind of like the Dave Matthews of country, too, to me. I'm not a big fan, but whatever.
3: Here's the deal.
2: It's better than Bro Country. I'll give you that. They had one song I didn't think was that bad, but it's definitely better than Bro Country.
4: While he was still with us, Chris Cornell collaborated with them and did a song called Heavy as the Head.
3: And then, that album that was on was the album cycle that I saw them touring.
4: Yeah.
3: And apparently that's the album that all Zach Brown Band fans hate because it's more like
2: rock,
3: middle of the road pop rock type stuff, and I like that album.
4: Yeah.
3: Which makes sense.
2: So if you're in that crowd at Fenway and they said thanks for sitting through our show, you get a cruise. Okay.
3: You know who's really pissed? The people going to the next show.
4: Right.
2: Yeah, exactly. Right.
3: Like, son of a bitch, we missed it picture, by one
2: this,
3: show.
2: This picture is Zach Brown's he's packing. He's got some he's got his tight pants on. His balls are hanging out, kind of, man.
3: Well, he also, I think he's found a gym recently. He got all ripped.
2: Man. Yeah, he's definitely not fat anymore.
3: No, but sure. he's all muscled up.
2: All right.
4: Shohei Knife has been around for a long time. I saw them open.
2: Jam some of them, man. Right. Bring some up, man.
4: I got to listen to see.
2: Well, it's not swearing.
4: What we're getting into. I don't know that. I don't know for
2: sure.
3: Trust the internet, Todd. It's fine. There's no swearing on the internet.
4: They opened for Nirvana at the old music hall in Omaha. I don't know what year that was.
3: 90, 91.
2: Had to be earlier before he blew his head off. So
4: had to be.
3: You think.
2: And that was 94, so he'd been doing for a long time.
4: Just like, I believe, the Zach Brown Band collaborated with Chris Cornell before he died.
3: Yeah.
2: I heard that, too.
3: Usually, a lot of those collaborations do happen before somebody dies.
2: Right. So, Shohei Knife.
4: Yeah.
2: We're doing a break, bring it up. Let's listen to a little bit.
3: Oh, Rob makes a good point on the Margaritaville cruises.
2: Right.
3: You imagine working on that boat?
4: Oh.
2: No.
3: Just about the time you get back to port, you get away from that music, 2 days later you're back on.
4: Yep, there you go.
2: Well, here's the problem. I don't know all his catalog, but it's fun music, so that wouldn't bother me so much, but it's all you would listen to.
3: But the 14th time you heard Cheeseburger in Paradise, you're probably going to want to murder somebody.
2: But those parrot heads know all their songs.
3: I get it.
2: They probably played the whole catalog.
4: Oh, yeah.
3: Oh, but they're going to be leaning on the hits heavier.
4: It would ruin Son of a Sailor for me.
3: I love that song.
2: I love Cheeseburger in Paradise.
4: Loved that song.
3: Yeah.
4: He still does.
2: Well, your dad was a pirate for a while down there. You know?
3: Todd, truly, my dad does love that song. My parents are parrot heads.
2: Yeah. Son of a Sailor.
3: Oh, yeah. They've loved Jimmy Buffett for as long as I can remember.
2: Cool.
3: And they've asked me to go, and I've said no.
2: Really, man? No, you'd had fun on one of those shows back in the day.
3: You know? Yeah, but it was
2: drinking margaritas and hanging out. You
3: know? But it was to the point like when they finally it would have been like $150 ticket, and I'm just I'm not gonna.
4: One show would be fine. I don't see following him around. Parrot heads do. I'm not a parrot head.
3: Well, do you see following around the band without him? Because that's what it is now.
2: Yeah.
4: Oh, really?
3: Yeah. Yep. The Coral Reefer Band is out there on the road with,
4: and people follow it.
3: I guess there's.
2: Oh, they don't. No, they do.
3: They're doing shows.
2: They do. Just the other singer. Some guy stepped up, started singing for him. You know.
3: Yeah.
2: Didn't I hit the Journey notes? I'm sure it's pretty easy to hit. those. I mean, he could sing, but I'm just saying it's not.
3: They got Vince Gill. Everybody just gets Vince Gill.
2: Yeah, that's right. Everybody does get Vince Gill.
4: Or some guy from the Philippines.
3: Yeah. Right. Yeah.
4: He's the Filipino Jimmy Buffett.
3: I would pay to see that.
2: Yeah, I would too. I'd pay to see a Filipino anybody for that matter. Heather Jones in the studio later on with us. Nick will be here, of course. Come on back.
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5: From the newsroom, I'm Alex Carminati. North Dakota Governor Kelly Armstrong's executive order that bans all kratom products in the state goes into effect today. Officials say it can be synthesized into highly potent forms and put in the products available at gas stations and smoke shops without regulations or age restrictions. They have linked those products to overdoses and deaths. A special session has been called for September 2nd in response to the ban. The Dackman Blood Bank is having an emergency blood donation event at All True Hospital in Grand Forks today. This comes as there's a nationwide blood shortage. The blood drive is happening from 12 noon to 3 p.m. in the active learning rooms. And Farm Fest officially started yesterday in Redwood County, Minnesota. Several political candidates running for Congress were there yesterday, and candidate forums for the governor's and U.S. Senate races will happen today. Farm Fest runs through Thursday. From the newsroom, I'm Alex Carminati.
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19: Mainly clear skies today with daytime highs approaching 83. Southwesterly winds 8 to 15 miles per hour. Lows dip down to about 57. Tonight, mainly clear skies. Daytime highs approaching 89. Tomorrow, mainly clear skies. From the Weatherology Weather Center, I'm meteorologist Jennifer Wojcicki on Rock 95. Currently, it's 50 degrees.
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5: So there are two deaths right now that are attributed to
6: the cyclospora.
7: Yeah, right. Yeah.
6: Have we hit all 50 states yet?
8: I think so.
7: Probably.
5: Yeah.
6: Last I read,
5: first two deaths of cyclospora outbreak were reported in Michigan. That's where the RISI started, right? We think so.
8: Yeah, they got the worst of it.
5: Yeah, both people had significantly underlying health conditions that may have impacted. It's kind of a funny word for that, by the way. And yeah, dehydration, blah blah blah. Yeah. So. The deaths come as cases in the states have rose from a little over 11,000, looks like.
6: Are they doing anything about this?
5: You know, I eat lettuce. You know, I'm eating lettuce now.
8: Yeah, I mean, I think that Taylor Farms pulled all their stuff the retailers pulled it. Now they just got to let it work its way out of America's system, basically.
5: Right. Yeah. But S themselves, then they're done.
8: Yeah. Well, like I say, when it incubates for a week and then you can have it for 2 weeks, I mean, this thing's going to drag on for a while.
5: Right. I got that. Like I said, I think a lot of people were just surprised that they didn't have that earlier. Well, I've had diarrhea for a couple of weeks now, but I'm fine. Not me personally. but it comes and goes. You know, usually it revolves around booze, you know.
8: What a terrible thing to die of. Oh, I went to Taco Bell and I pooped myself to death.
5: Well, they don't. Yeah, that's true. No matter what, you know, they still died because of that.
8: Yeah,
5: I always hate that term, underlying conditions. I
6: wish they would give you more details on the underlying conditions, because I'm sure there are some underlying conditions that are more deadly when they interact with the cyclospora than other conditions.
5: Well, I would think if you're completely poor health to begin with, anything you catch could be more dangerous than anything else.
6: That compromises your immune system.
5: Yeah. But does it make that thing any worse, though? Any less worse, I should say. And the cyclosporosa, whatever the hell, I almost dropped the
6: cyclospora.
5: That's the reason.
6: But it seems to me they could be doing a little better job of getting a handle on this.
5: Yeah.
8: Compromised immune systems, advanced age, and chronic organ dysfunction, they say, are like the three biggest that
5: we're lucky we'll get there.
8: Yeah.
5: Serious.
8: Oh, yeah. Severe dehydration can stress the heart. So if you have heart issues, it can exacerbate that. Kidneys, again, if you're severely dehydrated, kidneys can have issues.
5: So let's get back to this National Orgasm Day, which was Friday. And it says that...
6: we're delaying our National Orgasm Day.
5: Yeah, well, we're edging right now, right?
8: Yeah.
6: Okay. Well, since Friday. We've been edging since Friday, apparently.
5: And moaning, too, by the way. Remember that? Ladies, ladies want you to moan. Yeah.
6: So we took an informal survey, and not all the ladies want you to moan. I think it depends upon your moan, for one thing.
5: Did we ask Heather about the moaning yet? Was that between visits?
8: Good.
5: That's going to come up with Heather in a little bit here then when she gets in the studio. But 47% of people that work in buildings where, I guess, other people are, so you can have sex with them, have had sex in the building. I know in the old days, me and Todd did, not with each other, but radio was less people around. If you worked at nights, you could easily get it done. Hell, I did it in the day, though. You know, when there were offices, you used to be able to close office doors and things like that.
6: Doors.
5: Yeah.
8: And that was before the trend of glass walls to the office.
5: Exactly. It was, actual doors shut in an office. Nobody could look in. There's no window in that office either, for that matter. So, 47%.
8: Yeah, I can honestly say no. I've not had sex at work.
5: And you could have, too, by the way, when you worked overnights.
8: Yeah, again, seven stations in the building, and you never really knew when somebody was going to show up.
6: And he would have to have someone who wanted to have sex with him.
8: Well, I was with my wife the entire time I worked overnights.
6: Yeah, that's not how you work it. Yeah, you pick up the phone, and you talk to some rando, and then she comes down.
8: That's a better bet than having a relationship that you can just say,
5: you're right. Yep, I used to bang my girlfriend at the radio station,
6: Oh, no, I never did any of that. It was all randos.
5: Yeah. Well, I worked with her. You knew her, Todd.
6: Yeah, I know.
5: It's different then, you know.
8: You did you have both at that point? Randos and a relationship?
5: No. That was not you.
8: Todd.
6: Okay. I might have started with a girlfriend. I might have had a girlfriend at the time. But no, I think once there was a relationship, there weren't as many randos.
5: But there was a lot of. Now I know this happens in offices everywhere. It still is. 47% saying now they've had sex in their office or wherever they're at.
8: Does that count work at home?
5: No. If it was work at home, it'd be 75%. You know, it'd be a lot more because you could just take a break and go have sex.
6: Well, a lot of places still have buildings that have rooms, you know, doors you can close.
5: Right.
6: People have offices.
5: Right.
8: I mean, would it count as having sex at work if you left the building and went out to the parking garage, knocked one out and came back?
5: I think it counts. Yeah. Because you're at work. I'll give you that.
8: You're on work time.
5: Right. You're on work time. You go bang in the parking lot there.
8: I think somebody could pull that off here.
5: Easily. Except cars pull in all the time there.
8: But you could park in a corner and on a less populated level. And you could
5: at least
8: you
5: get
8: could
5: some make, Earl. Yeah,
8: you could make that happen.
5: Probably get some Earl. Yeah.
6: No, I want to do like everyone else in the parking garage and back in.
5: I almost hit somebody yesterday. I was in my son's Jeep. I was driving that to the gym and there was somebody backing in. I wanted to plow into him. This woman, it was a dude. He didn't know what he was doing, taking too much time. We should be allowed to hit you guys. Just hit you. Especially in a big Jeep like that. I could have crushed him. You know? Hate the back end people. It's been found to boost productivity as well as improve mental and physical health of employees in need of relief.
8: Well, haven't they said that about, like, you know, companies that'll give you time for a tug break? It makes people happier at work.
5: Right.
8: You know?
5: Jim's always telling us that. Just go to the bathroom and tug it. Come back and talk to me later. Just calm down. Calm down. Go in the bathroom
6: and
5: tug it.
6: Tell me all about it.
5: Well, I bet you a lot of this 47% is also affairs because it's work stuff.
8: Oh, sure.
5: You know.
8: Yeah, there's stories of there's a company here that says out of Spain
5: allows you to tug it,
8: offering staff daily 30-minute masturbation breaks.
5: Who needs 30 minutes?
8: It's a Spanish adult entertainment company.
5: Okay,
8: but still, hey,
5: oh, yeah, you can't. Yeah, if you work for an adult entertainment company, well, next time we get Zach in there, I wonder if he's allowed to masturbate at Hustler. You know,
6: I don't think they had officially sanctioned breaks for it.
5: Yeah,
6: but I'm sure they didn't frown on it.
5: Well, yeah, I was gonna say, why would they frown on it if you work for an adult entertainment company? They can't say, hey, company bylaws.
6: Well, you know, maybe.
5: No masturbating in the bathroom.
6: Might be some kind of deadline coming up. Yeah, they prefer
5: that's true, too.
6: Not be masturbating. Right. But,
8: this says the quote from somebody at the company says, the truth is masturbation can help people manage stress, regulate their sleep, and connect with their body and sexual desires, among other advantages. So,
5: right.
8: Happier employees. And plus, if your job was to watch porn all day, I mean.
5: Yeah, that's true.
8: Yeah. You're going to need it eventually. It's, you know.
5: I don't think there'd be a day you wouldn't masturbate if your job was looking at porn every
6: Unless
5: day.
6: Unless you really.
5: How many? We got to ask Mr. Skin next time. Do his employees, are they allowed masturbation break?
6: Yeah. And.
5: They're looking at Skin all day. A lot of that, they're looking at love scenes and stuff. It's getting pretty hot.
6: Yeah,
5: man.
6: But they're not looking at porn. It's a little bit different.
5: But if you're a young guy, it does the trick.
6: I think if you're looking at porn all the time, you probably build up a tolerance to it you would any other substance.
8: And that's sad.
5: But if you want to tug it, you got the porn right there for you.
6: Yeah.
8: Yeah, you know, the new guys in these offices have to really think about when they're going to stand up from their desk.
5: Oh, yeah.
8: No, not now.
5: Yeah. We got a bunch of interns in.
8: Give me five minutes.
5: They're all in loose khakis.
6: Right. You think they really are conscious of that? I don't think so.
5: I mean, we're going to ask Mr. Skin about that.
6: Yeah, well, Skin and Jack's worked in that environment. I don't know. It's probably just as professional as
5: Zach was ordering. He was ordering things. He was just ordering office supplies. The Mr. Skin guys are going through movies about Skin.
6: But I can guess at a porn production company, not everybody's walking around all chubbed up all the time.
5: Of course they're not.
8: But some people are.
5: Yeah.
8: And I don't want to. That's not. I don't want to build up a tolerance to that. I don't want to become numb to boobs in front of me.
6: Well, yeah. I think you would. After
5: you would,
6: a certain
5: though.
6: Point.
5: You would.
8: That's sad.
5: That's why you get into weirder stuff. You know, you'd be Googling pigs in a Mexican prison and things like that.
8: Oh, let's bring that back up. Thank you.
5: I know. That's pretty brutal.
6: Next
5: Corey, check in. What am I supposed to do for the other 29 minutes? You're right, Corey. All right. Because you're going to walk in there with a chub, probably.
6: Right. Have a snack.
5: Ladies, do you ever play with yourself at work?
8: Oh, here's a guy on the text. Has closed a bar a couple times, and then the server or the bartender I was working with.
5: Oh, that happens. I'm sure that happens a lot.
6: Oh, sure.
8: Yeah.
5: Two bartenders at the end of the night, hots for each other.
8: He says in the bar bathroom. I think that would be the last place I would choose.
5: Well,
8: maybe depending on if there are cameras.
5: Right. All cameras.
8: Yeah, no
5: cameras.
8: You might have to go to the bathroom to get away from the cameras.
6: Or there might have been a sense of urgency, too.
8: Mm-mm-mm. But I mean, have you ever been to a bar bathroom that you thought
5: If it's a nice bar, if it's just a bar, they're pretty crappy, right?
8: Yeah, bar bathrooms are pretty nasty.
5: Well, stand-up doggy's pretty clean, you know?
6: Some of those Vegas
8: for
6: bathrooms.
8: You.
5: I want to know if you got caught having sex at work, and was there any repercussions? All right, come on back.
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3: So I said this to Todd off the air, but I was talking out loud, obviously, because we don't have any silent conversations.
4: You don't communicate telepathically anymore?
3: So I said, because you said the story, and this is that guy that said, that jackass said the phones aren't listening to you. I said, hey, Todd, what's that Boomer Gen X thing you sent me? And then I look at my Facebook, literally 3 seconds later, and I get this, too young to be a boomer, too old to be Gen X, meet the micro generation, Generation Jones. We know people why'd that show up?
5: Because it heard you.
3: I just said it too.
5: Yeah.
3: You know.
5: Did it come up on your desktop or on your phone?
3: No, on my phone. Yeah. Oh, we said that's what it is. Your phones are listening to you. I don't think your desktop has that capability.
5: I don't know.
3: I guess you can't scroll on your desktop. I guess you could. Yeah. That's a good point, Todd. You have your Facebook and Twitter on the computer, right?
5: Right. Yeah. I'm on the desktop, but I also have my phone right next to me.
4: Tyler's only got three giant screens. He doesn't have time to do that stuff on the big screen. He's got to do it on his phone.
3: Well, I do. I got things on all on two of the, well, the big ones, you guys, you know.
4: Multiple tabs.
3: Yeah, but no, I know, but my computer runs slow when I do that, so I like to get stuff on the phone, too. But yeah, so that just showed up. So basically, I guess the story was that Gen X and boomers don't know how to talk to each other, which is such crap.
5: Oh, there's a language gap just because of the slang, the idioms, the slang. Like, and here's one.
3: What?
5: Like, I think I know the Gen X stuff better than the boomer stuff.
3: Well, Gen X is what, 65, I think it's 65.
4: It's about 80.
3: Yeah. It's about 80, right.
5: Yeah,
3: which is way too big a gap. Because somebody born in 65 and Puss born in, we know when Puss is born, I'm going to say it, 80. The gap's really big. And Todd and I's generation, the gap is really huge. It's
4: dude, I was
3: dumb.
4: Born in 99.
3: Yeah. Right. What was that?
4: I was born in 99. What are you talking about?
3: Oh, you were born in 99. Were you born in 99?
4: Yeah.
3: No, you weren't. You were born in 2000.
4: I was born in 2000. Okay, that's fine. We'll go with that.
5: Yeah, okay.
4: It's fine.
5: I'll go with when you say you were born.
3: Yeah. 80, right?
4: No, I was. I'm 26 right now.
3: Oh, see that? We can't keep doing
5: you
3: this.
5: You don't have to play the game, too.
4: No, I think I do.
3: Oh. I think he does.
4: I think I do.
3: Okay. I think he does. Okay.
4: Right. I'm into that range as well.
5: We've hit the cap.
4: Yeah.
3: Whatever. Everybody loves us. From 12 on. We're like weed. Yeah, from 12 on, you love this show. All right.
4: But you probably shouldn't be doing it at
3: and
4: 12.
3: And booze. That's true. Like weed and booze. From 12 on, you love the Todd and Tyler Radio Empire.
5: Fewer than a quarter of boomer respondents said they understood the term delulu.
3: I don't know what it is.
4: Delusional?
5: Yeah, that's
3: oh, okay. Well, I know
5: short
3: what that
5: for
3: means.
5: Delusional. All right? Okay. The second most mystifying word, 66% incomprehensive rate, whatever, riz.
3: Charisma.
5: Right?
3: Yeah.
5: You've got the riz.
3: But if I ever say that, just punch me, though.
5: Yeah, I'm not going to use
3: some of these. I'm just not going to say
5: because they don't come out of my mouth on her.
3: But Gen X is right after Gen is boomer, right? So isn't riz more of a newer one?
5: Yeah.
3: Gen Z? Isn't that more of that?
5: No cap. We know what that means.
3: I think they got this wrong. I think that's not even Gen X.
5: Mid. We know what that means.
3: Yeah, yeah.
5: And
3: yeah, my son uses mid all the time. He's not Gen X. Yeah.
5: It's giving. Which means it feels like, or it comes across as high key, which means it's very obvious.
4: Yeah, the opposite of low key.
5: Yeah, I didn't know.
3: Okay, well, just say that then.
5: Well,
3: I know
5: every generation.
3: But once again, I think some of these are even younger than Gen X.

0: you know.
1: Well, no, I just think the previous generation understands them.
0: Well, depending on where you fall in that generation, you know.
1: Like, here's because, one that supposedly...
0: Because the boomers start in 1946, and those efforts are old.
1: Yeah. Like, here's one that the boomers apparently use a lot that I don't know what boil the ocean means.
0: No.
2: Oh, no, I never heard that one.
1: Yeah. No.
2: That's like bang the dog and sell the puppy. Who says that?
0: I don't know. People in North Dakota of a certain age...
2: Boil the ocean. I'm guessing
0: banging
2: that one
0: the dog and selling the puppies. Well, that's weird.
2: Well, I'm guessing this one at least didn't come from North Dakota because, you know, why would North Dakota say stuff about the
0: what
2: ocean?
0: What is boil the ocean?
1: A term.
0: What's it mean?
1: Yeah, let's see. It doesn't define it. In this article, it doesn't define it. Gen Z doesn't know what move the needle means. I know move the needle.
0: Oh, we talk about that. Yeah.
1: I don't know blue sky thinking or boil the ocean.
2: Oh, boil the ocean means something that's too big, too complex, nearly impossible.
1: Okay.
2: Okay, in that sense, I've never heard that. I get it.
0: And that's weird because, you know, I know a lot of older dudes.
1: I've
0: never heard that.
1: Is blue sky thinking somewhere along like the lines of delusional?
0: Yeah, you're being way too optimistic about it, maybe?
1: Yeah.
0: Okay.
2: A creative brainstorming process characterized by generating completely new ideas without limits, practical constraints, or current rules. So...
0: Sounds like somebody
2: throwing anything out there. No bad ideas.
0: That's somebody in a meeting bringing that up.
1: There are no stupid ideas during this brainstorming.
0: Except for that one.
2: Except for yours.
0: Right.
1: I had a couple good ones yesterday, and they got shot down.
0: You did?
1: Yeah. Perfectly workable, too.
0: Yeah.
1: People are lazy.
0: Yeah.
1: Today's workplace spans five generations. So would the boomers be the oldest?
0: Probably,
2: yeah.
0: Yeah, before
2: the,
0: that.
2: The low end of
0: before
2: the
0: before that, you're totally retired. If you're born before 46, you know, you're not a young person, you know.
1: But I think the point of this article is we could all get along.
0: Yes.
1: We can all find a similar language.
0: Right.
1: And I understand that, you know, every generation likes to have its own slang because they like to have their own language. They like to have their own dialect. And
0: old
1: the minute
0: music, right.
1: Yeah, an older generation picks up on that slang, then it's time to move on and make some new slang.
0: It's just,
1: like the 6-7 thing. As soon as they started reporting on that on news programs that grown-ups watched, that went away really quickly.
0: Well, we don't know. We don't hang out with those kids. It was around for a while then.
1: I don't hear it coming up in your...
0: Well, who talks to 12-year-old kids anymore?
1: Any sort of writing. Yeah, and I don't have any connection with that world anymore.
0: Here do I.
2: Yeah, you're right. I mean, in the workplace now, you could... So baby boomers were... The low end is 64, born in 1964.
0: Right.
2: So yeah, you could still have some of them in the office.
0: Well, I saw a great meme a while back about that, and it was a good thing. It was a positive thing about five generations of people working in the same building. Is that it's the only place, if you're on the same level, you know, just it's the only place like a 65-year-old guy, let's go 65-year-old guy, a 40-year-old guy, and a 25-year-old guy could all be friends.
2: Yeah,
0: because they're just sitting around bitching about work.
2: Yeah,
0: and they just I forget how the meme went. It was written a little better than that, obviously, but it was just really well done. So that's what's good about the workplaces.
2: Yeah.
0: Is once you get in the building, you're all just paid employees, and especially you're on the same level, you know, not a big boss or somebody ruling over you. You're basically saying, "Hey, he's my buddy," you know.
2: I would say four generations. Right. I don't know if I'd say five because Generation Alpha, the fifth generation, is 2013 to 2025. You were born, so you're only 13 at this point.
0: Yeah, you're not in school. Yeah.
2: I don't know if you're in the workforce.
1: Probably not.
0: No, you're not.
2: I mean, maybe on your family farm, you're being forced to.
0: Yeah, but not. Yeah,
2: but
0: maybe overseas. You know.
2: Yeah, but
0: you're making Nikes for somebody.
2: But certainly, boomers, Gen X, millennials, Gen Z, you could have all four of those working in the same workforce.
0: Yeah,
2: absolutely.
0: Yeah, I can see that. I remember when I was mopping floors at the nursing home. You know, I was 17. One of the guys I worked with was probably 60. And at 60, when you're 17, is ancient as hell.
2: Mm.
0: And we were just like buds. He'd bitch about somebody. I'd bitch about somebody. You know, it was like, wouldn't hang out with any. He was way older than my dad. I think we wouldn't hang out anywhere, but we were just like just buddies at work.
2: But you both loved Aerosmith?
0: Basically, yeah. I don't know what he loved at all, but he was just a mopping guy at the nursing home like I was. Yeah. Obviously, things didn't go well for that guy. But, yeah, we were just buds. I remember that. That was kind of cool.
1: I'm not familiar with the slang Ohio. This is Gen Alpha stuff now.
0: Well, Alpha is what? 12.
1: Really?
0: So they're 14 now?
2: Alpha is 013 to 25.
0: So they're 13 to 1.
2: Right.
0: Yeah. All right.
1: So when they say...
0: And that's when it stops?
1: Ohio, yeah. do you know what that means? You know, we're not working with 12, 13-year-olds.
2: No.
1: I don't live with any. My grandkids aren't even 12 or 13.
0: Yeah.
1: Well, Ohio means something that is weird.
0: How old are you, Todd? Jesus.
1: Oh, I forgot. No, I don't have any grandkids. Weird, awkward, cringeworthy, or chaotic comes from the viral Only in Ohio memes. I'm not familiar with the viral Only in Ohio memes.
0: And we really don't have, we need somebody that has a 12-year-old laying around the house because we just can't call anybody.
1: We do not run in those circles.
0: But, which is a good thing. We shouldn't have 12-year-old friends.
1: Right. A phantom tax. This is another Gen Alpha term.
0: What is it called?
1: Phantom, F-A-N-U-M, tax.
0: We're talking to parents walking around with these kids at their house. Phantom tax?
1: Tax.
0: No idea.
1: It's a term that means you're stealing or taking a bite of someone else's food. It's like a dad tax when he would steal your Halloween candy.
0: Oh, I never heard it called that. Okay.
2: Phantom is some dude who streams. So he's named after this guy.
0: Right.
2: Popular online streamer Phantom in late 2022 coined this.
0: Okay.
2: Ah, so that's why we don't know.
0: That's exactly.
2: Not watching that guy on Twitch.
0: No, whatever. You know, as long as you like us.
2: Well, you know, try to meet in the middle. You know, learn some slang of the other generations. Teach some slang to the other generations. Yeah, you'll all figure it out together.
1: We'll all try to learn, and then you know, once we start using those words, they'll stop using those words.
2: Right.
1: That's how that works.
2: And then new ones will come up, and you'll have to learn it all over again.
1: They'll make some new ones, and then we'll learn the new ones. Just they'll stop using those, and it's just an endless cycle.
0: Mm. If you bang the dog in the ocean and sell the fish, whatever that one is.
1: Yeah. That's what they say.
0: That's what they say.
2: That's a new one right there.
1: In Manitoba.
0: Let's start saying that.
2: Popular podcaster Mike Tyler coined it in 2026.
0: Let's bang the... Boil the dog in the ocean. Whatever.
2: Oh, no, that's terrible.
0: No, that's bad. Yeah, that's bad. Come back.
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13: Mainly sunny skies today with daytime highs approaching 83. Southwesterly winds 8 to 15 miles per hour. Lows dip down to about 57. Tonight, mainly clear skies. Daytime highs approaching 89. Tomorrow, mainly clear skies. From the Weatherology Weather Center, I'm meteorologist Jennifer Wojcicki on Rock 95. Right now, it's 49 degrees.
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3: Hi, Heather. How you doing, Heather?
4: Morning, Heather.
5: Morning. Hello.
3: I'm trying to figure out this, you know, when I don't drink at all, like I didn't drink at all last night. I feel more tired today than I would be if I had a couple glasses of wine. And we've talked about this. It's because if you drink a lot, you drink a glass of wine a night, you're probably used to that. So when you don't drink anything and sleep, you feel a little tired in the morning. So explain that to me.
4: It pisses me off
3: because it makes you want to have another glass of wine tonight. I'm just going to try to go two nights without drinking.
4: Here's what I got. Substantial number of Americans turn to cannabis and alcohol to help them fall asleep. Right. Indeed, there are estimates nearly 1 in 10 Americans.
3: No, I can fall asleep.
4: 1 in 10. That sounds pretty low. There's 2 in this room.
3: Well, we could ask
4: How about
3: Heather.
4: You, Heather? Do you routinely use cannabis or alcohol to help you fall asleep?
5: One of those, and not every night because I can't afford it.
3: Okay. Yeah, okay. One of those. So here's the deal with this. I don't use it to fall asleep. I use it because I like to have a little buzz before I go in the evening to relax a little bit. That's why. Yeah. But it does help to sleep, right?
4: Well, they may seem to assist in sleep.
3: Yeah.
4: Not sure where this study comes from. I think I'll get to that later in the text here.
3: Okay.
4: These substances offer a cheap trick that can make people feel sleepy. They don't produce the kind of restorative sleep humans need to function well. In fact, researchers warn that regular use not only weakens healthy sleep, but increases the risk of dependence. Oh, no.
3: So that was it.
4: Yeah, we're going to be dependent on weed and alcohol.
5: I'm priced out, actually. I can only afford to be addicted to half the time.
3: Well, you're talking about weed, aren't you, Heather, apparently?
4: As alcohol is metabolized...
3: You can find cheap wine anywhere.
4: ...broken down into compounds that disrupt sleep and lead to more wakefulness in the night. So any benefit at the beginning of the night is not worth the price you pay the rest of the night. This is Phil German. He's a sleep neurology...
3: Oh, they're going to say McCrevis.
4: Right. And, oh, again, we're going back to the University of Pennsylvania. We're calling it a lot of University of Pennsylvania.
3: That's
4: today.
3: An Ivy League school, man. They're smart.
4: Yeah. Sleep neurobiology and psychopathology.
3: I was not accepted.
4: There's much less research on cannabis, but it has a similar pattern to alcohol. Plus, if you use either alcohol or cannabis as a coping strategy to improve sleep, it increases the chances of becoming dependent on them. Did I say that already?
6: Yeah.
4: No, that was at the end of the last
3: dependent
4: sentence.
3: to have a good night's sleep,
4: yeah.
3: Right? Yeah.
4: Oh, yeah. I know. If I quit drinking, like today,
3: yeah.
4: I would go into withdrawal.
3: Yeah.
4: I would be climbing the walls. But it would be difficult.
3: Well, let's not say today, because you have a cocktail at night.
4: Yeah.
3: You're not a drunk. You're not an everyday drunk.
4: If I didn't drink, I would have a difficult time falling asleep.
3: Oh, yeah.
4: I got to go 3-4 days without drinking before I can get back into a decent sleep pattern. And I don't remember the last time I went 3 or 4 days without drinking.
6: Yeah, but I think having this job, I don't think you're ever going to be in a healthy sleep pattern.
3: Yeah, right, Puss. That's completely true.
6: Whether you're drinking or not.
3: Even though I'm sleeping a little longer than you are, Puss, I get it. I am, but it's still not a healthy...
4: I think you could get 6 or 7 hours of sleep and then...
3: Yeah, but I want 8.
4: A 45-minute nap, an hour nap during the day, and that would be fine.
6: Yeah,
4: but I've got all these other factors that work into it.
6: I don't think 6 hours of sleep is healthy.
3: I don't think it is either.
6: That's about what I average. Most places, I don't think they would call that healthy.
4: No, I think you can run the free world and do a bang-up job of it on about 2 hours of sleep every night.
3: It is a bang-up
4: job.
3: That's
4: what I do. I hammer things out on True Social, and I sleep 2 hours a night while my hose gurgles. Alcohol, cannabis, other psychoactive substances do not address the behavioral and cognitive processes that perpetuate insomnia. One of these substances may provide short-term sedation. I'm all for short-term, long-term, any kind of sedation.
3: Yeah.
4: Their sleep effects tend to diminish with tolerance in as little as a few days.
3: So what I'm thinking is that when I do take nights off where I don't drink, and I didn't do any weed drink last last night either, is that I need to string some of those together.
4: Yeah, because your body's that, just adjusting
3: like
4: to that.
3: A couple nights. Yeah.
6: Yeah, no, yeah. I think we've talked about this before. I think they say, like, to really feel any sort of effects, it's like you need to be about 3 weeks.
4: Yeah,
3: 3 weeks of no booze.
6: Yeah, to if you're gonna really notice any sort of changes. Yeah.
4: I'd hate for my body to get unaddicted.
3: Yeah,
4: I wouldn't know how to handle that. Yeah, tolerance can develop.
3: Heather, what time you go to bed, Heather?
5: It depends. Usually it's like 3 o'clock in the morning.
3: Oh,
4: really?
3: Good.
4: Oh, total night owl.
5: I really am.
3: Yeah.
5: And then
3: what time
5: do
3: you sleep till?
5: Usually I'll sleep till like 10 or 11. And then.
3: How do you feel when you come in here? You feel really like, what the hell? I had to get up for this?
5: I try to get to sleep earlier.
3: Oh, that
5: my
3: night,
5: schedule
3: okay.
5: changes so much. So,
3: yeah.
5: But last night I couldn't. So I got to bed around 2 and then kept waking up at like 6 and then listen to you guys. And then I fall back asleep again. I fell back asleep to you guys like 15 times a day.
6: You're not the only one. It happens to me sometimes.
5: Dreaming a little crazy, you know?
3: Yeah, that does.
5: Like, oh my gosh. Yeah. But yeah, no.
3: Have you ever woke up and heard yourself in the best stuff?
5: I was driving and I did. And
3: oh,
5: that was
3: weird.
5: Really, I was like,
3: it's
5: was
3: odd, isn't it?
5: Dodge. Yeah. Yeah, I was like, what? Ah! Yeah, that was kind of cool.
3: Yeah.
5: Luckily, I was not never
3: mind. Go ahead, Todd.
4: Glad you were able to get here, though. I understand it's difficult getting here today. There's no vehicles available. Yeah. Gridlock, complete gridlock out there.
5: Yeah, I
3: not from her, yeah. Not where she came from. Yeah. Mm-hmm. You were finishing up that line there, Todd, about
4: addiction. Where were we?
3: You know, somewhere where we're not getting enough sleep. Yeah.
6: Not getting unaddicted.
3: Right, unaddicted, yeah.
4: As a psychologist, this is that University of Pennsylvania guy, I venture that most people who use substances to sleep are trying to help, not harm themselves.
3: Well, I still melatonin,
4: right.
3: too, by the
4: and
3: way.
4: And he couldn't be more right.
3: Yeah.
4: They are likely not informed about the potential damaging effects of these substances and their ineffectiveness. Well, he's wrong about that. I am informed.
3: The problem with the weed drinks is, I'll do the 10.
6: Uh-huh.
4: Yeah.
3: And I feel pretty decent. I fall asleep. But I'm all pissed about 2:30, 3 o'clock in the morning. I'm high as hell. I get off the bed and I go, what the hell? I'm freaking high.
6: Yeah.
3: You know? I know.
6: That was the point.
3: I know. But I'm sleeping through most of it, then apparently. I go, I'm high.
5: When you wake up in that state, you're already a little offset. I'm worried about you falling and breaking a hip. What are you?
3: Well, I got to walk around the bed, and I pretty much know where I'm going, you know. But if I'm in a hotel, it's a lot different.
5: Right, but you ever get like unsteady, and then you're a little unsteadier, and not, you know,
3: with the weed drinks. I noticed that. I mean, if I could wake up middle of the night after I have just drinking alcohol, and I'm fine. But you're right. But cause you don't usually wake up at 3 in the morning still drunk because you only had a couple glasses of wine. But you definitely can wake up still high from the high drinks. And you go, wow, I'm freaking high.
4: Do you notice
3: I try to be a little more careful. Right?
4: Notice the cottonmouth kicking in the middle of the night?
3: Yeah, I always got cottonmouth.
4: Because if I eat a lot of, like a 50 milligram gummy and then go to sleep.
3: I don't eat 50, man.
4: I wake up just horrible cottonmouth.
3: If I ate 50.
6: Weed would be the perfect buzz were it not for cottonmouth.
3: Yeah.
6: That is my least favorite thing.
3: And the munchies are just killing me, man.
6: All right. Well, but I kind of enjoy the munchies.
3: But you gotta. You can't be fat.
6: No, I know. It's a vicious circle.
5: Oh my God.
3: I mean, believe me, I enjoy the munchies too, Puss. I totally enjoy the munchies, but I just know I'm just putting about 5,000 calories in my gut.
6: But M&M's are awesome.
3: I'm not going to argue with you.
6: What are you going to do?
3: I told you, Ryder made these caramel cookies and these cake pops, and he left some here, and I was high that night. I just kept just destroying those. So
6: gone.
3: Pop, pop, pop.
4: Oh, the weed somehow just flips that. Your full switch off.
6: Oh,
3: I know.
4: That is not engaged
3: since
4: at
3: beginning
4: all.
3: Beginning of weed time.
6: You have to plan ahead. You have to cut out dinner or at least cut down dinner to plan for the munchies later on.
3: Right, that's true.
6: You know,
3: I've done that, but it still doesn't.
6: But
3: work
6: the cottonmouth just sucks. Yeah. I hate cotton. If I could just get rid of that, weed would be perfect.
5: I think there is like that stuff that you can put in your mouth that moistens it. Kind of like what they do with like people.
3: Keep doing that with your hand there, Heather.
5: Oh my god. It's like a swizzle in my mouth.
3: Oh, yeah, that's what it is. Yeah. Your wrist is moving towards your mouth.
5: I know.
4: It's some dry mouth spray, isn't it?
5: Yeah. Like
3: that eliminates weed. They sell it as a weed thing?
6: No, I think they make some mints.
5: No, I think
6: like
5: it's
6: that.
5: For like convalescent patients.
4: Right.
6: End of life care.
5: Yeah.
6: Right.
4: It's dry mouth. It's supposed to be for like post-surgery stuff.
3: We're getting there.
4: Yeah,
3: right.
4: And not for, you know.
3: Where's my end of life care spray?
4: Cotton mouth potheads. But it might work in that instance. I'm not sure.
6: No, I've seen some like mints advertised online too that are supposed to help with that, you know, for eliminate the cotton mouth.
5: Yeah,
4: but you can't put the mint in your mouth and then choke on it while you're sleeping.
3: True.
5: That's true. But that's when the cotton mouth. Stuff in.
4: Yeah, that's when it'll show up for me.
3: Do it again.
5: Oh, God.
4: If I eat an excessive amount, you know, I'll wake up at 3 a.m. and not like, for example, the famous Wichita case where we thought we ate about 250 milligrams of a brownie. That was the worst cottonmouth ever. I woke up about 4 a.m.
3: Because curly fries aren't good for it either. Right?
4: Yeah. I filled up the bathtub and I drank it all. And then I went back to sleep. But geez, that was some horrible cottonmouth.
6: Todd needs a horse trough when he has a brownie.
4: Absolutely.
3: That was that one. That's an epic night.
4: That was a special brownie.
6: It was something.
3: Epic night. Wombeck.
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7: From the newsroom, I'm Alex Carminati. North Dakota Governor Kelly Armstrong's executive order that bans all kratom products in the state goes into effect today. Officials say it can be synthesized into highly potent forms and put in the products available at gas stations and smoke shops without regulations or age restrictions. They have linked those products to overdoses and deaths. A special session has been called for September 2nd in response to the ban. The Dackman Blood Bank is having an emergency blood donation event at All True Hospital in Grand Forks today. This comes as there's a nationwide blood shortage. The blood drive is happening from 12 noon to 3 p.m. in the active learning rooms. And Farm Fest officially started yesterday in Redwood County, Minnesota. Several political candidates running for Congress were there yesterday, and candidate forums for the governor's and U.S. Senate races will happen today. Farm Fest runs through Thursday. From the newsroom, I'm Alex Carminati.
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18: Mainly sunny skies today with daytime highs approaching 83. Southwesterly winds 8 to 15 miles per hour. Lows dip down to about 57. Tonight, mainly clear skies. Daytime highs approaching 89. Tomorrow, mainly clear skies. From the Weatherology Weather Center, I'm meteorologist Jennifer Wojcicki on Rock 95. Right now, it's 49 degrees.
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0: Too much talk? 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
3: I love this headline on Twitter from Entertainment Weekly. Vin Diesel says you will need to bring plenty of tissues to the theater in March 2028 for the final Fast and Furious film. We know guys are really into that. They're going to bring plenty of lotion, too.
4: Yeah, I was just going to say. Those tissues aren't for the reason he thinks.
3: No, give me a break, dude. When I first read that, we all thought the same thing. Yeah, they're all going to be, all the guys that love that crap are all in there tugging it.
4: Yeah.
3: Yeah, that's the final one, huh? Okay.
4: What, 11? That's the 11th one.
3: Don't know.
4: Yeah.
3: I never saw any of them.
4: And I just... I
3: know, they're harmless fun. That's fine. But the tissues is not for tears. It's for guys tugging it.
4: Well, I just saw when we went to see The Odyssey, one of the previews was they're putting the first one back in the theater.
3: All right.
4: For like the, I don't know, 25th anniversary or whatever it is.
3: A long time ago, I'm sure, yeah.
4: The first one is actually a decent movie.
3: Yeah, I heard it was.
4: They got way off the rails after that.
3: Oh, yeah. That, well, it was 11 of them.
4: Yeah.
3: God, they just printed money, didn't they?
4: I mean, cars flying between buildings in Dubai and all kinds. I mean, it's whatever.
3: Oh, bring the tissues. I don't think he realized how that read.
4: No. No.
3: Heather's with us. We're talking about food and getting high and a bunch of stuff like that, but... Push, please tell me, I don't do it every day because I try to avoid it, but can you have cheese every day? Probably not, right?
4: Yeah, that article...
3: I know you like cheese.
4: I do.
3: We were talking about pizza earlier. We all love pizza.
4: I mean, who doesn't love a piece of cheese?
3: Everybody loves cheese.
4: But, I mean...
5: I noticed the other day that a piece of Swiss cheese is only 100 calories.
3: That's just one slice. Yeah, that's just burning your mouth. That's nothing.
4: Who can eat just one?
5: That's the least caloric of all the cheeses.
3: That's 100 calories?
5: If I'm not mistaken.
4: If you love cheese, good news, it can be part of a healthy diet along with whole nutritious foods, according to experts. However, moderation is the key.
5: How much is
4: And there are potential downsides.
5: Much cheese.
4: Quantify
5: this for me.
4: Well, it says cheese is rich in protein. We knew that. 5 to 14 grams per serving. It's important for healthy metabolism, weight management, all of these things. But it's also high in calories and for a relatively small portion of food and high fat.
3: High fat.
4: Yeah. So the calories and the fat can very quickly contribute to weight gain.
3: So it says, what's moderation, though?
4: Let's see. 1 to 1.5 ounces of cheese per day is considered okay.
3: Is that a slice?
4: I don't know. I don't know what's the average slice of cheese.
5: Well, thin sliced cheddar or Swiss is only 40 calories per single slice.
3: Okay.
5: Your string cheese, 50 to 60 calories a stick. Fat-free cheese, who the hell wants that?
3: I don't eat string cheese either. That's gross.
5: Really?
4: Really? No, what's wrong with string cheese?
3: I mean, it just doesn't taste like cheese to me. It's like,
5: Oh, I would.
3: It's the white stuff, right? It's not much flavor in it for me.
5: Yeah, I put that in the backpack.
4: Yeah.
3: Backpack.
5: That's a good snack while you're out hiking.
3: Do you like cheese, Heather?
6: I do. I don't eat a lot of it, but I don't have a lot each day. I think I fall within the safe category.
4: Well, according to this, like your standard prepackaged slice of cheese is probably 3/4 to 1 ounce. So you can maybe have 2 in a day.
6: Yeah, I'll have like some cubes, that come like the charcuterie. I'll pop some of those. Those are a good snack. I think that,
3: If you lay out your charcuterie board with a bunch of cheese, though, you're destroying it.
4: Gone.
3: Yeah. It's gone.
4: Gone. I mean, I would guess that we probably have at least 3 to 4 different varieties of cheese in the drawer at any given moment.
6: Yeah.
4: You know, shredded, block, got to have some Parmesan for doing, Italian food,
5: Goat, you got a goat in the backyard?
4: Nah, I mean, occasionally there'll be some blue cheese in there.
3: Brings all the boys to the yard.
6: Oh, dang, there is this goat cheese mixed with blueberry. It's they sell it at like Trader Joe's. It comes in like a log roll. Dang!
3: Oh, you did the log roll hand thing.
6: Yeah. Oh my god! I'm doing all the.
3: What if you have two log rolls?
4: Yeah, what if you had two log rolls, Heather?
6: Are you sure you don't want to start FaceTime or...
3: You're lucky Gil's not watching this on camera. Oh, Gil'll be losing it, man. Yeah.
4: We could make money selling Heather's camera feed to a few people.
3: Just to Gil.
4: Yeah. Oh, no, there's another guy, too.
3: He hadn't checked in today.
5: Is cottage cheese?
4: Yeah. Yeah, I think they mentioned cottage cheese in that article. Cottage cheese and ricotta are both, they're really good for protein.
5: Christy likes cottage cheese. I don't know that I like cottage cheese, although I read something the other day that you should put cottage cheese in your yogurt. And they kind of look the same. They kind of have
3: crap, yeah.
5: Similar consistency.
3: Yeah. I'd rather just have the yogurt.
5: Yeah.
4: See, I've never understood the people that throw, like, canned peaches in with their cottage cheese.
3: Yeah.
4: Or whatever.
6: Oh, yeah, like, that was an 80s lunch staple.
3: Was it?
6: Yeah. Somebody would bring it in, and their mom would mix it. And I just remember, like, it was like a delicacy.
4: Well, like, my grandma used to work at a cafe.
3: Like, lucky kid at lunch.
6: Yeah.
3: You got peaches with his grill. Yeah.
5: Peaches come in a can.
4: Yeah. They do. Put there by a man.
3: For you and me.
4: Yeah. But, like, the cafe my grandma worked at when I was growing up, they would serve that. You could get a bowl of cottage cheese with peaches on it.
3: I've never heard that.
5: Well, if I had my way,
6: you go to an old country buffet, like, everybody over 60s. That's on their dessert.
5: I'd have peaches every day.
3: A little ageism there, Heather. Come on. Come on.
6: Oh, my gosh. Let's stop that next to the pickled beets.
3: Pickled beets, yeah.
4: That's the same grandma I remember that she taught. She would put cottage cheese, like, on a frozen pizza, put it in the oven, slice it up, and then throw a little bit of cottage cheese on top of the pizza. And you know what? Mm. It's not bad.
3: Yeah.
4: It's not bad.
5: Swiss cheese, shortlisted as a superfood. They made that list in 2017. Healthy probiotic bacterium that I can't pronounce. Helps decrease inflammation, fight off infection, even slow the aging process. You can tell it works on me.
4: Oh, this is cottage cheese or ricotta topped with
3: alcohol fights back, though.
5: It does.
3: That's a problem.
4: Topped with unsweetened applesauce? You want to put applesauce on your cottage cheese?
3: It sounds like that's the same with the peaches. It sounds the same to me.
4: Yeah.
6: You put slice of Swiss on top of an apple pie.
3: Right.
6: It's kind of like
3: I've heard that.
6: That.
4: Okay.
3: Yeah.
4: That's pretty good. The concept. Yeah. You're right.
5: Oh, I've heard that.
3: Yeah.
4: Yeah, but I mean, they say...
3: Because we're all freaking hungry. That's
4: cottage cheese, Swiss, Parmesan, feta, and fresh mozzarella are like the healthiest cheeses out there.
3: Jesus. That's a Craig Peters joke. Yeah.
4: Yeah, I don't... A life without cheese is not one that I want to live.
3: Yeah.
5: It does mention in here, too, that cheese is not a hat. And never will
4: be. I don't see that, Todd.
5: Yeah. You're not reading between the lines. Any good cheese researchers will tell you that cheese is not a hat. It's not meant to be worn on your head.
3: Okay. Oh, that's right. That's right.
5: And we're just a few weeks away from people wearing pieces of cheese on their head.
3: Yeah. And
4: it
3: corn.
4: It will be glorious.
3: Right. And corn and stupid stuff, you know. Football's around the corner, that's for sure.
5: Waving towels. That's kind of cool.
3: Yeah.
5: And one of those helmets with big horns on. Definitely a hat
3: that's
5: right there.
3: That's very cool, yeah.
5: That's a hat that a good fan would wear.
3: Heather, you got any gigs you want to plug?
6: The 13th I'll be at the Southern Style in Fremont.
5: All right. You got it the first time.
6: Huh?
5: You didn't have to defer. Yeah,
6: I know. Somebody just asked me last night, so I had it on the tip of my tongue. I'm like, I know this one.
5: Right at the top of your head.
3: That sounds like a place that old people eat. The Southern Style.
6: It does. I know.
4: Will they be serving cottage cheese and peaches?
6: Oversized women's clothing line.
4: Something. What was her name? The old cooking lady, the Southern lady that everything was in lard.
6: Paula Deen.
4: Paula Deen. Paula Deen would be wearing Southern style.
6: Right. Yeah. Yes.
3: Paula Deen.
6: Saying
3: at a
6: some
3: racist
6: really
3: restaurant.
6: Racist. Yeah. Right.
3: Everybody waiting on you. Look like Aunt Jemima.
5: Sure. And at just
3: her racist restaurant.
5: Just a hint of racism.
3: That's a big hint of racism.
5: Yeah. Yeah. They might give you a heap of helping there.
4: Speaking of Aunt Jemima, this guy on the email says his dad used to put maple syrup on cottage cheese.
3: Well, that's a sweet sour thing, I guess. It would work. Oh, sweet salt thing. Yeah. I don't like cottage cheese at all. I think it sucks, but whatever. You know, I just don't eat it.
4: Yeah. I like cottage cheese.
6: I don't like moist cottage cheese. I like it when it's kind of cottage, you know. Does that sound gross? That sounds gross.
4: Do they sell it? Like do you, can you buy dry cottage cheese?
6: You just kind of have to drain it a little bit.
5: She makes jerky out of it.
4: Never mind. Heather's over there pressing
3: her cottage
4: cheese.
3: You got to drain it. All right, great. All right. Gil just fell down when she said drain it. He just fell down. Heather's with us. Go on back. Nick's changing guitar.
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2: Kayla hates cheese. Never had it since fourth grade.
3: Yeah. Did you have a bad experience with it?
2: She's 36.
4: I just texted her. I was like, where'd you get all this cheese-based trauma, Kayla? Yeah, what happened?
3: Who hurt you? Like a lactose intolerance? Because you can't have cheese if you're lactose intolerant, can you?
2: I don't think so. It's a dairy thing, right?
3: Right.
2: You know, you get the squirts from that? I don't know if Kayla had the squirts in fourth grade or not.
3: Yeah. What happened to a lactose
5: this sounds like a core traumatic
3: intolerant person
2: when
3: they eat cheese.
4: Jordan emailed me and said his wife will take cottage cheese, mix it with mustard, and then eat it on a brat. He said, sounds wrong, but it works.
5: Oh, I love just straight mustard with cheese.
4: With cottage cheese?
5: Oh, with cottage cheese?
4: Yeah, mixed into cottage cheese.
2: Oh, I put mustard on cheese all the time, yeah.
5: Yeah.
4: But cottage cheese.
5: Cottage cheese, okay, that's adding it.
4: And then put that on a brat.
5: That's a lot of sauce.
2: As long as you drain it.
5: Right, that's really wet. That's a wet... That's something really wet you're sticking in your mouth.
4: That's a wet, wet sausage? Is that what it is, Heather?
5: That's a wet, saucy sausage. Oh, God.
3: According to Katie, they make something called dry cottage cheese. Expensive, hard to find. Drier than most and delicious.
2: Because we found out that Heather just drains her cheese, right?
3: Occasionally, we add a packet of dry ranch dressing mix to the cottage cheese.
5: Ooh.
2: We are selling so much cottage cheese today.
4: And then Ryan said honey on cottage cheese. He said,
2: I've seen that.
4: He said game changer.
2: I have seen that. See, my roommate in college was a wake and baker. Sam, my buddy from college. He was a wake and baker, so he smoked dope every damn day. Skinny Jew. And and when I would get high with him, we'd go to the store. And of course, me, being not a skinny Jew, I got like an Italian hoagie, and he would get cottage cheese. And
4: what does the Jew part have to do with it?
5: Was he like practicing? Was he observant?
2: I called him. No, hell no.
5: He used to
2: mess with the other Jews, and he knew on the Jew club he belonged to at college. He'd bring ham to the meetings and stuff like that. he was just my skinny Jew buddy. We used to call him that, but he was really skinny.
3: Yeah.
2: But it was about the munchie situation. I mean, I said my munchies involved like a quarter chocolate milk. And at the time, in a big hoagie I used to get at the convenience store. And he would just get cottage cheese. And that's what he ate, you know. And that's probably why he stayed skinny. He just ate like cottage cheese.
4: Is that just a genetic thing where you have this ability to be a responsible munchie stoner?
2: I don't know.
4: How do you develop that?
2: I asked Nick. I've asked Todd this. Well, you don't start. I've heard that thing. But you know what? Everybody starts a little bit. And I've heard that people that smoke weed all the time, like my buddy did, can turn it off. But I don't know how you can.
4: But he wasn't turning it off. He was just munching on healthy things.
2: Healthy things, right.
4: Or healthier things than you.
2: Oh, yeah, much healthier. Yeah,
3: that doesn't work for me.
2: All that I was eating, chocolate milk in the sub?
4: Yeah.
2: Not healthy.
3: Because that's not filling. And it's not tasty. You need something filling and tasty.
2: I know. But,
3: when you have the munchies.
2: But I always wanted to know about that. There are a lot of stoners out there, like my buddy Sam, who would actually just do that.
5: I wonder if it's... It's like when you're pregnant and your body craves certain things that it knows your body needs, like orange juice and, you know.
2: Oh, I got it.
5: You know what I mean? I wonder if like maybe this magical Jew had something in his body. Like, I need this. I need vitamin. Like, maybe he was lacking in vitamin D. His body was just trying to get some in him.
3: And I didn't used to eat a lot of vegetables, and then I got better about that. And I
2: used to rub his head every morning. He was a magical Jew. Yeah.
3: If I go a few days without vegetables, my body says you need some vegetables.
5: There you go.
3: Yeah.
4: Well, the munchies.
2: But this was the weed craving thing. Yeah.
4: There's a texture thing too. You want something crunchy or something, you know? And cottage cheese is just.
2: Once again,
4: spooning it in. And then,
2: well, he stayed skinny, and the more subs I ate, I didn't, you know? Yeah,
4: shocker.
2: Yeah, so that's what happens.
5: Have you kept in touch with him?
2: No, I have not. He moved to Seattle when we were in our 20s, and we did one of these bits years ago. We called a bunch of people we hadn't seen in years before the internet, you know? And we had a private eye, believe it or not. In the studio with us years ago, before the internet in the 90s.
3: Tracking people down.
2: And I tried to find my girlfriend from college who dumped me, broke my heart 100 years ago. And her dad answered a phone. Remember this one? And the dad said, who's on the phone right now?
4: We got Kayla who hates cheese.
2: Oh, okay. All right. Okay.
3: Oh.
2: I thought my girlfriend was calling for me.
3: Was this an explanation?
4: Yeah. Where'd the cheese trauma come from?
3: She's going to answer our questions.
2: Yeah.
3: All right. Hi, Kayla.
6: Hi, good morning.
2: Were you lactose intolerant since you're in fourth grade?
3: Or was this a personal choice?
6: This is a personal choice for sure. I got really sick and I got shingles in the fourth grade.
2: Wow.
6: And yeah, and my dad made me a grilled cheese to eat, but I didn't feel good. His famous line was, eat or get beat.
2: Ooh,
3: oh, wow.
2: Wow. Well, that was allowed back then in the 30s. So he obviously he never went through with that, did he?
6: Well, I ate it.
2: No, did he ever beat you? Did he ever beat you for not eating a grilled cheese?
6: Not a grilled cheese, but other things, yes.
2: Well, that's too bad. All right, man. So. Listen, I hate to say this. There are certain beatings that are a little better. Was it a spanking?
6: In the middle.
2: Okay, so you're not still friends with your dad, are you? Hopefully not. Yeah.
6: No.
3: And I'm reading that.
6: I don't know.
3: Go ahead.
2: Go ahead.
6: I was going to say, I don't know if you guys remember, but he's the crackhead with no tattoos and long hair.
2: He's the what? What? He's
5: crackhead.
2: The what? Oh, the crackhead with no tattoos and long hair. We knew a lot of those kind of guys.
4: Yeah, that's not specific enough for the people we know.
2: Well, I don't want to pick on this guy. I don't know who he is, but
3: I don't even want to talk about this guy.
2: No, I don't need to why anymore. But that's the reason. It's a psychological thing with you.
3: It's trauma.
4: There actually was cheese based trauma.
2: There was.
3: Yeah.
6: And I ended up getting even more sick.
2: So you think if you ate a piece of cheese right now, you'd duck? You know? I'm sorry. I'm sorry.
6: And throw up.
2: Oh, man. I'm glad you called, but I'm also sad now. All right.
3: Yeah.
5: I know. I thought this was going to be like, you pooped your pants in PE or something. Yeah. But this is way worse. Dang.
2: A lot worse.
5: Yeah.
3: Are you all better now? Do you talk to someone about this?
6: Well, no, I don't need to. I just laugh about it now.
3: Okay.
5: Here we go. Right. Do you mind me asking how old you are?
6: 36.
5: This is like a 20, wow. Going on 3 decades now.
3: And how old were you when you got the shingles, which I understand it's very unusual for young people, but high stress, and it sounds like you were in a high stress situation, can bring on the shingles, which is, you know, had you had?
2: I had no idea a fourth grader could get shingles.
3: Yeah.
6: Yeah, it's crazy. I honestly don't have any idea how old you are in fourth grade. Was it like
5: 10?
3: 9, 10.
2: 10, yeah.
3: Yeah, unless you've been held back a couple years.
2: So once you get shingles, though, at that age, can you ever get it again?
3: Yeah, are you now immune to the shingles? Do you need the vaccine?
6: Nope, I've had it once more since then.
3: Oh, God.
2: Yeah, because the vaccine for shingles kicks in after 50, doesn't it, Todd? Or 55? I forget when it's
3: something like that. 50, like that. 55 is what they suggest.
2: Kaylee, we're sorry about your old man being a dick, but we appreciate the phone call, man. All right.
6: Absolutely. You guys have a good day.
3: See ya.
2: All right, see ya. All right.
3: Usually you just wait for Bradshaw to come over and knock on your door, and he'll tell you how horrible shingles are and that you should get the shot.
4: Yeah, that was way heavier than I was expecting.
2: Eat a good beat, man.
3: Yeah. You joked about the trauma.
4: I did.
3: No, that was indeed the case.
4: That was absolutely the case.
5: I guess that's a good reason not to like cheese. I mean, she gets a pass.
4: I'll give it to her.
2: Right. I forgot about grilled cheese. That's one thing I cannot pass up, a grilled cheese sandwich, man.
5: Yeah. Yeah. Also, if you're being forced to eat something when you're sick,
3: you didn't have an abusive old man. You can enjoy your cottage cheese.
2: Long-haired crackhead with no tattoos. Apparently we know. I don't know who the guy is. Okay. Sean's going to squat on Magical Jew for a Deadpool day. I did like that name there. Yeah, I used to rub my buddy Sam's head for good luck, apparently.
5: And it worked.
2: It did. Everything's been good. All right.
5: Grab yourself a Magical Jew. That's my PSA for today.
4: Everybody should
5: There's
4: have
5: nothing
4: one.
5: Controversial about that
2: I don't know
5: statement.
2: I made him magical. Oh, because he never gained weight from eating cottage cheese? I don't know.
4: His ability to eat healthy food while stoned.
5: Right.
2: It makes him a Magical Jew.
4: That's a superhuman ability.
5: His body just knows.
4: Who does that?
2: Yeah. Magical Jews?
5: Yeah.
4: Apparently. 100% of the magical
5: this
4: Jews we've
5: known. This guy's killing it on Kashi right now. You don't even know. He can't be found because he doesn't want to be found. He's rich.
2: Well, yeah, I was talking about that. Yeah, so I think we got a hold of him in the 90s and we talked a little bit, but I hadn't seen him in a long time. And then we lost touch again, which is too bad. I tried to find him. Because I think I actually tried to find him online a few times. because it's tough though. If people aren't on Facebook,
5: right?
2: You know, it's really
4: he might
2: tough
4: not still be using his maiden name.
2: He also might not be living in Seattle anymore. You know, he moved out there after we both got out of college years ago. Heather Jones with us. She's at the
5: Southern Style on the 13th.
2: I was going to say the Cracker Barrel. Okay, it's Southern Style. Is that a bar?
5: I believe so. It's my first time there. I believe it's a bar. Yep.
2: That's in Fremont, right? Fremont, Nebraska?
5: Yep.
2: And what are your socials, Heather? People want to check you out.
5: At the Heather Jones.
2: All right. She's with us another hour.
5: Got it out on the first try.
2: Yes, you did.
3: You're good killing job. It today, man.
4: You're a pro.
3: Yeah.
2: Nick had car trouble. That's what he does. That's what he does. And he'll be back tomorrow, probably.
4: Hopefully he's not putting in an insurance claim.
3: Yeah, hopefully insurance covers all of that.
2: Yeah. He'll deny himself.
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16: Partly cloudy skies today with daytime highs approaching 83. Southwesterly winds 8 to 15 miles per hour. Lows dip down to about 57. Tonight, mainly clear skies. Daytime highs approaching 89. Tomorrow, mainly sunny skies. From the Weatherology Weather Center, I'm meteorologist Jennifer Wojcicki on Rock 95. Right now, 54.
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3: All right, I got a list here. And it's the 10 most common jobs. I don't know what exactly year we're talking about.
4: It said Frontier Days.
3: The American Frontier.
4: I love this because you know what? I'm not going to read them. I'll let you read them, obviously. But I love about this story is that the fact is that there weren't many jobs.
3: No.
4: I mean, this you had to be one of these things.
3: And many of them still exist today.
4: Right.
3: Anybody want to guess? Me and Tyler know
4: that. I read most. Yeah.
5: Barber.
6: Blacksmith.
3: Blacksmith is on there. But, you know, there's not very many blacksmiths these days.
4: Yeah, that one kind of went away.
5: A seamstress.
3: You still need the horseshoes, don't you?
4: Yeah, but I'm sure there's one guy that does that, you know. Maybe there's a company that does that, too. Who knows? Yeah. Seamstress is not on there.
5: Barber?
4: No. You're thinking, oh, there's a woman profession on there we'll get to later.
5: Okay. Oh, yeah.
4: Okay.
5: The oldest profession.
4: You got it.
3: Whore.
4: You got it.
5: All right.
4: You
5: know?
4: Whore is like number 8 on that or something like that. It is. Yeah. They say prostitution, but it's whore.
6: It was a booming business back then.
4: It was.
3: Oh, yeah. It was
4: 10 most common jobs. One of them is whore.
5: Oh, my God. You would not have gotten this railroad built.
4: No.
5: Without.
4: Railroad. Everybody on this list went and visited whores.
3: I got to believe when I see the Westerns, that's kind of how it was.
4: It was.
3: Upstairs from the saloon.
5: Right.
6: Yeah, that's the whores.
3: That's where all the whores were.
4: Yeah.
3: An estimated 50,000 women.
4: Get the clip.
3: 50,000 women engaged in prostitution in the late 19th century, a staggering 20% of the entire female population of California.
4: That's just California.
3: Yeah.
4: There are whores everywhere.
3: Right. Well, I don't think you have
7: that's
3: much of a bar.
7: That's when the whores come in.
3: Yeah. Here
8: we go.
3: If you didn't have
7: laying their trick money down, $20 to pay the rent. Maybe instead I'll spend it on the whore.
3: So they're still around. Is there a blacksmith and what's a white smith? They list all kinds of different things. Do they still exist, but just not very many of them?
6: We had a blacksmith in Villisca when I was growing up.
4: There's got to be less of them, obviously.
6: Yeah.
4: Right.
3: Yeah, but I don't know that they've gone away entirely.
6: Guy in my class, his dad was a blacksmith.
4: Wow.
6: Yeah. He had a shop, and he was an old school blacksmith.
4: Man, how many horses were around?
6: More than you'd think.
4: Yeah, probably. Yeah, obviously. Okay.
3: Whitesmith, gunsmith,
4: what's
3: other
4: white
3: metal
4: smith?
3: Workers. I don't know. Blacksmith, okay. Whitesmith, gunsmith. I assume a gunsmith works on your gun, and they still exist today. 1850, there were 100,000 blacksmiths working across the United States.
4: That's a lot.
3: Right. And they didn't just shoe your horses. They worked on agricultural
4: equipment. Yeah, everything.
3: And what have you.
6: Apparently, the whitesmith, it has to do with the color of the metal.
3: Okay.
6: Whitesmiths work in light-colored white metals like tin, pewter, silver, or specialize in fine finishing, filing, and polishing of iron and steel.
4: So farmers in there, obviously, right?
3: Yep. That's
4: cowboys.
3: Cowboys in there.
4: A railroad worker. That's where all the whores, you know.
3: They still exist today.
5: Banker, lawyer.
6: Sheriff.
4: Yep. Tavern owner, or worker. Somebody works at a tavern. Store. Shopkeeper.
6: The barkeep.
4: It said shopkeeper. Barkeep, shopkeeper, basically. And you mentioned, what was the other one there, Todd, you mentioned?
3: About the lawman.
4: This is what you pretty much can only be. What else are we missing? There's like 10 in there, isn't there?
3: Bartenders.
4: Oh, bartenders. Yeah.
6: Social media manager?
3: Somebody's got to work downstairs from the whores.
4: No radio, no TV. Well, you forget. There was just nothing to do or to be employed.
3: No, the rock stars back in those days were like authors.
4: Yes.
3: Guys who wrote books.
4: Right.
3: Yeah, and it says here the...
4: I do love the 10 professions on that list. There's only one that really features women only, and it's whores.
6: Whore.
3: Right. The crime-riddled picture we often get from movies and TV shows is somewhat misleading. Not only were duels, gunfights, and bank heists and other armed encounters vanishingly rare, the Frontier had a vast network of lawmen, from constables to sheriffs, marshals, who instead of shooting black people, shot Indians.
4: Oh, it's written that way.
3: Back in their day to keep their town safe and crime-free.
4: Right.
6: Oh, Ryan makes a good point. The modern blacksmith is just the guy working at the welding shop.
4: Right, right.
3: I guess.
6: So, I mean, it is
4: kind of... We just assume it's always just shoeing horses, right?
6: No.
4: What's the modern whore?
6: Whore.
3: Whore. Yeah. I believe they call them sex workers now.
4: They do call them sex workers.
6: But they accept Venmo. Yes. That makes them modern.
4: That's for sure. All right.
5: This is fascinating. Are these the most, the 10 most popular or the like the
4: common?
5: The most
3: 10
5: common.
3: Most common is what they listed as.
4: Yeah.
3: I'm sure there were other professions too. But
4: I realized they had no idea. I realized that they have no concept of what life would become for humans, but it's still, I'm glad I didn't grow up then. You know what I mean? I'm just glad. I just think that would, because that's only because I know what I know now, too, for that matter. But life was tougher, man. People just died early. It's just, yeah.
3: We watched that.
5: I would just be a whore with no AC. Oh, my God.
3: We watched
4: You would be a whore with no AC. And,
5: that is worse.
4: Yeah.
6: And Gil would be a bushy
4: whore, too. You'd be a bushy whore, too.
5: Right. I know.
6: Oh, yeah.
5: Everybody would be so sweaty.
4: I'd just be a whore with no air conditioning.
6: Well, back then, they just called that a whore.
4: I love that.
6: There was no air conditioning for anybody.
5: That's why they had the fans.
4: Yeah.
5: Oh.
4: Yeah. You probably, most people probably glamorize themselves. Yeah, I would have been a cowboy. No.
3: No, you would have been one of those million ways to die in the West.
4: Yeah. Yes, yeah, exactly.
3: Somebody would have dropped a giant
4: ice block on your head, right?
3: Big block of ice on your head, however many other ways they went that. Yeah, if you want
4: so good. It
3: was
4: so good.
3: I think that's probably a little truer depiction than a lot of the West.
4: Oh, I think so too.
3: See. What year was that? 2014.
5: Yeah, because if you there was like no remedy for any sort of
4: nothing
5: infection or
4: nothing.
3: Oh no,
4: nothing.
5: Yeah.
3: You got sick. You were probably going to die.
5: You're like a weak Russian prince.
4: Well, there was Neil deGrasse Tyson was talking about this, and when people that we're still living in the age of idiots don't believe in medicine, but he talks about the human condition and age lifespan from the time from the caves until medicine kicked in. And I can't remember the exact date, Push, but look this up when we get a chance. But people lived to about 35 from the cave days to like 1840. That was the average.
3: And then the doctrine came
4: And then
3: in.
4: The doctor. Okay. Then modern medicine is somewhere around 1840. Am I right on that?
6: Yeah.
4: Neil deGrasse Tyson talks about it. In 1840, medicine kicked in, and every 10 years, and it moved up to where it's at now, late 70s, early 80s.
3: Did other things kick in, like we were maybe eating a little better?
4: It basically just talks about medicine.
3: Yeah.
4: That's what kept us going. That's what aged humans. So, let them live a lot longer.
5: When did the doctors start washing their hands and believe in that?
6: Like 75. Yeah. 1975.
5: Yeah. When they were still smoking.
4: Because Neil deGrasse Tyson mentioned in his bit, I've seen a couple other doctors do this on TikTok too, but he's talking about it when I watched it, most was his. And he also talks about before doctors, everybody was eating organic. Water was clean, especially in the creeks. Everything was fine. And then, bang, medicine happened, and then we lived longer. That's it.
6: Yeah.
4: That is it.
6: This is
4: fight medicine as well. We see that with the COVID.
6: Ancient
4: crap.
6: Times through about the early to mid 1800s.
4: Yeah,
6: 25 to 40 years was your life expectancy.
4: That was it, man.
6: And that was it. So that's why you got married at 13.
4: Yeah,
6: you're that's almost nuts. Halfway done.
5: I was thinking about the other day. I should a couple hundred years ago. I should be dead by now. I think I was just super tired at the time. I'm like, I wouldn't have to deal with this. I'd just be dead right now.
4: I kind of understand that. It's still going on.
5: I know.
4: Nick would totally agree with you right there, for sure.
6: Oh, but this is it says in ancient Greece and Rome in the Middle Ages, if you made it past 5 or 10, you frequently would live into your 60s or 70s.
4: Yeah, you could. So the average, but still, the average
6: the averages
4: age, you would die. Yeah. Right.
6: 25 to 40 years old.
4: Until medicine came around.
3: Mm-hmm. So there was that spot where it was iffy.
6: But that was just in Greek and Greece and Rome in the ancient times. But
3: and then you make it to 10 or 12, you're out of the woods for
6: a while? I don't know.
3: I don't
5: if you just make it past the high risk of child infant mortality.
4: Well, that's even with medicine, that's true too. I mean, there's a certain age you could reach if you hit I think there's this is a men thing, that I think if men make it past, I want to say 50, 55, then they can coast usually because a lot of the diseases won't hit them by then. I remember hearing that years ago.
3: Did this have anything to do with the class structure?
4: If you were
3: poor, you probably died very young.
4: Although, back in the king days, gout was a king's disease because you just sat around and ate.
3: Oh, yeah. Well, being fat was a status symbol then.
4: And but then you died young. Obviously, you were a big fat ass, you know.
6: Yeah, but I mean, just think about, like, walking around. You just get some sort of weird cut on your hand or your arm, and you're like, all right, well, I'm probably dead now.
3: That's gangrene, and that's going to kill you.
6: Yep. We got
4: or people that got injured and they walk around with a stick their whole life to lean against, you know? But I mean, now, granted, unless the world ends, I don't think we're going to make it into what we think the future is going to be like. But the space age future that looks really cool, everything's automatic and there's no money, everybody's living cool, they'll look at us like how they live.
6: Yeah, these cavemen.
4: But I don't think that's going to happen.
5: They drove their own cars.
4: Right.
5: What? They let them do that?
4: Yeah.
5: That's so insane.
4: Yeah, and a lot of them died because
6: of
4: it.
6: But really, like, you're right, though. Like, Neosporin is one of the greatest inventions ever.
4: Right.
6: Oh, yeah, put a little Neos and a Band-Aid, and that won't kill you now.
4: When was penicillin? Because the whores had it.
3: Well, they didn't have the penicillin.
4: No, they didn't, but they had stuff you needed penicillin for.
3: They had the syphilis.
6: 1928.
3: Yeah, I don't know what you did to treat the syphilis back in the day. I think that killed you.
4: Yeah, I think it did too.
6: Or was there some sort of holistic poultice that you could put on it and hope for the best? Some sort of mud and leaf concoction?
4: Yeah. Bombeck.
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8: From the newsroom, I'm Alex Carminati. North Dakota Governor Kelly Armstrong's executive order that bans all kratom products in the state goes into effect today. Officials say it can be synthesized into highly potent forms and put in the products available at gas stations and smoke shops without regulations or age restrictions. They have linked those products to overdoses and deaths. A special session has been called for September 2nd in response to the ban. The Dackman Blood Bank is having an emergency blood donation event at All True Hospital in Grand Forks today. This comes as there's a nationwide blood shortage. The blood drive is happening from 12 noon to 3 p.m. in the active learning rooms. And Farm Fest officially started yesterday in Redwood County, Minnesota. Several political candidates running for Congress were there yesterday, and candidate forums for the governor's and U.S. Senate races will happen today. Farm Fest runs through Thursday. From the newsroom, I'm Alex Carminati.
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22: Partly cloudy skies today with daytime highs approaching 83. Southwesterly winds 8 to 15 miles per hour. Lows dip down to about 57. Tonight, mainly clear skies. Daytime highs approaching 89. Tomorrow, mainly sunny skies. From the Weatherology Weather Center, I'm meteorologist Jennifer Wojcicki on Rock 95. Right now, 54.
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0: scream, and the jokes are barely legal. 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
1: So this is great because there was a showing of Spider-Man, what's it called? The
2: Brand New Day?
1: Brand New Day in Columbia somewhere. And somewhere through the movie, somebody... Cartagena? How do you pronounce that again?
2: Cartagena,
1: right, yeah.
3: The town in Columbia.
1: They were watching Spider-Man Brand New Day, and so somebody had some chili farts in there.
2: Oh.
1: The whole theater had to walk out. That's a bad fart, man. Some theater goes sucked it up and went back inside to finish the film, but most just left.
2: Oh, God. How small was the theater?
1: Some of them are not that big. And, you know, gas can spread, some good ones especially, you know. Yeah. And there's a guy in a Spider-Man outfit watching the movie, and he's just standing in the lobby, too. Like, he couldn't even handle it. Even Spider-Man couldn't handle it. Yeah.
2: Oh, yeah. God.
1: Yeah. So next time, I've never had, you know, that could easily happen. You throw a tester out there, and you pass it, but it's a brutal one. You got to be careful in the theater because that could easily seep all over the place. And you're stationary, so you can't move.
2: Yeah.
1: You
2: know? Yeah.
3: The entire theater?
1: Apparently.
3: I've never witnessed anything like that.
2: This must be a really small theater with bad ventilation. I don't see this happening in this country. Like,
1: well,
2: theaters
1: I don't know, but there are some small theaters that are pretty nice.
2: You're going to clear out the entire theater?
1: Well, a couple rows at least, I bet. You know.
2: I mean, I've had some pretty nasty farts, but I don't think I could clear a theater.
3: Audience members.
1: I don't know. I saw a guy. I see people clear out bars.
3: Yeah. Hundreds were evacuated into the hallway.
1: Yeah. Our buddy, Kelly, he cleared out a bar in Minneapolis. Yeah, we were up there before she. He cleared out a bar in Minneapolis. It was the night before the Steeler-Viking game that we took that trip up there years ago. And it was me and Keegan and Cleet Blakeman and my old man and Jimmy Casino and a few other people sitting around. And he let a few go. And we had to move booths. And then we saw people at the actual bar kind of walking out.
2: and wasn't it like 46 below zero that day?
1: Yes, it
2: people
1: was.
2: People would rather go outside than hang out with that fart.
1: It was actually a record cold night, they said, in Minneapolis. I don't know what year that was, maybe 08, 05.
3: This has to be a prank. This guy...
1: it might have been one of that...
2: Liquid ass?
1: Right. Oh, the liquid ass stuff, right.
3: Dropped some of that.
1: We had liquid ass in the studio years ago.
3: I've never heard of a fart going that bad, but, you know, the chemical, sure.
2: That's a good point,
1: Todd. Yeah, Black Tony dropped. He didn't open that liquid ass one time in the studio years ago.
2: More than once.
1: Yeah.
2: And then we beat him.
1: Do they still sell liquid ass?
2: Oh,
1: That's a good prank, kids. School's coming up.
2: Yeah,
1: I think
2: we've had some like senior prank stories that have involved liquid ass.
3: I think I saw some video on Reddit the other day where there were mascots and people would spray liquid ass in the ventilation part of the mascot.
2: I've seen that one.
3: I don't know if their
1: somebody might go down.
3: Was fake, but they were writhing around trying to get out of their costumes, and I don't know how real it was.
1: At least pull the head.
3: But it was entertaining.
2: Look, anybody who's been exposed to liquid ass, I think that reaction is pretty genuine.
3: Yeah, it seems real.
2: Yeah.
1: Yeah. Yeah. Because it spreads really quick, that liquid ass.
3: Are there liquid ass equivalents out there? Is there a competition in the liquid ass market?
1: Yeah, you're right. Are there different brands of liquid ass?
2: Because
1: it is a fun thing to have. If you've never smelled it, you think, it can't be too bad. Oh, no. No.
2: No, it's terrible.
1: It's terrible.
2: Yeah.
1: And it does smell like ass. It doesn't smell like stink bait. It smells like just farts, but just brutal farts. Yeah. Good morning.
2: $13 on Amazon, and there is a competitor called Wet Farts.
3: And there's also one called Ass on Fire Spray.
1: I love that West Farts, they sat around, and you know what? Let's just call it what it is, man. You know?
3: There's something called...
1: nothing fancy at all. Liquid ass. Nah, let's call it Wet Farts.
3: Barfume Spray.
1: See, even that doesn't sell like Wet Farts.
3: Tex, you know? Labs Fart Spray. And glass stink bombs.
2: But liquid ass is the original.
1: Yeah, true. I'd try

0: me wretch, but I get close to a steaming pile of that dog stuff, and it's difficult for me to handle.
1: If you had to bend down and pick up somebody, a human one, I hate the word better, but it doesn't smell as bad as dog poop.
0: It's preferable.
1: That's a better line. Right. That's a better line. Because, you know, I just did the Color Guard, and it smells. It's right there on your
2: counter. At least
1: counter.
2: It's your own.
1: It's your own, but it still smells like human crap.
2: Because it is.
1: If it was dog crap laying in there,
2: yeah.
1: Where's Nick at? We need him. He'd be puking right now. We'll bring him back up when he gets in here.
2: Todd, have you ever been woken up by dog farts?
0: No, but I've sniffed and there's the smell of poo in the air.
2: This just happens.
0: You can tell the difference between because if it lingers, it's like you're wishing it's a fart, and then that's not a fart.
2: Twice
1: and you got squishy toes when you get out.
2: Twice yesterday, I got woken up by dog farts.
1: Wow, you have two dogs now.
2: We have two dogs, and one of them sleeps on the bed pretty much all the time, and she's the bigger one.
1: Just waves a tail at you then.
2: She wolfed down two bowls of food before I could figure it out on Sunday night.
1: Right.
2: Yesterday morning and then yesterday afternoon while I was sleeping, taking a nap, I was woken up by just this toxic dog fart just hitting my nose.
0: They get two bowls of food?
2: Well, there's two dogs.
0: Oh, all right.
2: And there was two bowls of food.
1: Do they crawl underneath? They Dutch oven you? They get underneath the covers and do that?
2: Okay. No, thank God. She's part husky, so she has no desire to be under the blanket, thank God. No,
1: you said husky, too. Where's Sorry, man.
2: But these were the most toxic dog farts I think I've ever encountered.
0: Nick could be all over that. When you were in high school, did you dream of getting a dog that was part husky?
2: To match your pants?
0: Yeah. This text says, in high school, during passing periods, he went to Burke High in Omaha. People would drop the glass stink bombs and clear the entire hallway.
1: Wow.
0: I don't know how long the glass stink bomb has been around.
2: Ugh.
1: That's just a stink bomb,
0: right? Another form of liquid ass. Yeah. They're all the same. It's all the same chemicals that make the hydrogen sulfide smell.
1: I'd say this, but you guys would have to do this in the studio, and I probably wouldn't be there that day. You should buy five or six of those and test them out and see which one's the worst.
2: Or how about not?
1: And see, well, watching Nick puke would be funny.
2: Yeah, but the studio would stink for days. There's not good ventilation in here.
1: No, there's not at all. It's hot as hell in there. You're right. There's no ventilation.
0: That's something we should save for the live show.
2: There you go.
1: We'll just end the live show.
2: Sure, the venue would love that.
0: Right at the end. Oh, they would. They would clear everybody out.
1: Yeah, because they're always bitching everybody to leave.
0: Yeah.
1: They want everybody out
0: of there. That's what venues like to do. Right. Get people out of there as quickly as possible.
2: Tyler, confirm or deny, the texter says cat S is pretty bad, too.
1: Yeah,
2: I've never been around cat crap.
1: Yeah, I have. It's different than dog crap, but it definitely smells pretty brutal. And if it's in the litter box is pretty good about that. But if they randomly poo somewhere else, it's
0: because usually that cat litter, they make it smell pretty. Or they try.
1: Well, it's almost like somebody sprayed perfume over a fart. You know? If you're anywhere near the box, you kind of smell the big cat turd, even in the litter. But it doesn't smell the rest of the house. But if a cat would get loose, not the litter box, and then it's like a dog thing. You can smell it. What's that? What's that?
0: Does defeat some of the S smell.
1: But it's pretty brutal. Yeah, I'm not defending cat S. Because now I got a cat. You know?
2: The dog that had the toxic farts when we first got her, I came home one day and she had been left alone like one of the first times.
1: Mm-hmm.
2: Six piles of liquid dog crap right in front of the living room, right in front of the fireplace. I spent 2 hours trying to clean up dog crap.
1: Hope nobody's having chocolate pudding this morning. It's not really a breakfast staple, is it?
2: Not really.
1: No.
0: Chocolate pudding stacked like the S emoji.
1: Although people have podcasts to show, so somebody sometimes going to be eating some chocolate pudding listening to this particular podcast.
2: Sorry.
1: Yep. No, we're not. All right. Go on back. Yep.
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12: Mainly sunny skies today with daytime highs approaching 83. Southwesterly winds 8 to 15 miles per hour. Lows dip down to about 57. Tonight, mainly clear skies. Mainly clear skies tomorrow. Daytime highs approaching 89. From the Weatherology Weather Center, I'm meteorologist Jennifer Wojcicki on Rock 95. Right now, 56.
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3: I have to get a MySpace page now, too. MySpace might be coming back.
4: I just saw that this morning.
3: Our dads were into MySpace, weren't they, Todd?
5: They were.
3: Yeah.
5: It may be the time, but it was not nearly as toxic.
3: Well, it was the first one, though.
4: Yeah, yeah. I think right. It was That's the time,
5: right.
4: Todd.
5: Right,
4: yeah.
5: We didn't learn toxicity.
3: Well, and Facebook started out as a dating site. We all know that if you watch the movie. MySpace was then after Facebook started taking over, didn't MySpace turn into a band thing for a little bit?
4: I think
5: more music oriented.
3: Yeah, the platform owners are reportedly planning a relaunch of the iconic social media site. I'm not sure that's going to work, but you know, whatever.
4: Good, because I need more social media.
5: When
4: in my
5: did
4: life.
5: MySpace first come on board? 99, 2000.
3: We heard people talking about it a lot. I mean, what's his face?
5: Later than that, it seemed to me it coincided with Napster.
3: Dane Cook was huge on MySpace, and remember he was filling up arenas. I mean, I don't hate Dane Cook; I think he's actually kind of funny, but he was filling up arenas because he was the biggest MySpace guy.
5: Was Napster still around in 2003, or was it finally shut down by then?
4: Well, that's
3: my
4: question.
3: Dad loved Napster.
5: He did.
3: Yeah, yeah.
4: No. The original 99 to 01, then rebranded as a streaming service in 03 through
3: Napster.
4: 25.
5: Right. What was
3: Napster?
4: Napster.
5: The original version, Metallica.
3: What about MySpace?
4: MySpace started in 03.
3: Yeah. Oh, it started in 03.
4: That says founded in 03.
3: All right.
5: And then how long before Facebook came along?
3: Not too much. And they just kind of passed them, which is weird because MySpace was just kind of the same thing, you know? Talking to people. I don't know. I didn't have a MySpace page. I might even have a computer then.
5: I'm pretty sure I had a MySpace page.
3: I don't think I
5: did. But I don't know what happened to everybody's MySpace
3: page. And then it kind of overtook MySpace.
4: Yeah. Facebook launched in 04, and then it was mainly universities, I think, is where it first started. And then...
5: On the movie The Social Network.
4: Yeah.
3: So, Todd, you're going to see a bunch of bands your dad loved this weekend in honor of your old man. I mean, your dad's still alive.
5: Yeah, but he can't go to see you. Exactly. He would love to go see Men at Work. He can't go see Men at Work. He'd love to see Toad the Wet Sprocket.
3: Toad the Wet Sprocket.
5: One of his favorite bands. That's probably after he got out of college.
3: Yeah.
5: And then there's a punk Shohan Knife. Have you heard of these?
3: No, I actually have.
5: All right. It's a trio of Japanese women, and they're not young. This band started in the 80s, and they sound very... I guess they performed as a Ramones tribute band for a while.
3: Oh, we got to hear that. Yeah. Do they have the accent?
5: I don't know. But
3: dig up some Shohan Knife and jam it, man.
5: Yeah, I've heard some of their stuff, and it sounds very punky. Yeah. And I was thinking, well, I'm not familiar with this group. Maybe I don't have to go to all three bands. But then after listening, it's like, no, I want to go see these women.
3: Yeah.
4: Tyler would turn down an interview with them.
3: Yeah, I would. Yeah. I would actually interview them.
4: But not the Ramones.
3: Yeah, I'd miss the Ramones, exactly. Well, the Zac Brown Band, they surprised 37,000 fans at Fenway Park with giving everybody a cruise. For sitting through their show. No, I wasn't. I'm not a big fan. I don't care either way. But it's a combination with a company.
4: Margaritaville Cruises. Yeah,
5: right.
4: He's hooked up with them for a promotion. Yeah.
3: The giveaway is valued at more than $40 million. Everybody got two tickets to a cruise.
5: That must mean there's a little vacancy going on. If they're doing a $40 million promotion.
4: I think it's more of a startup thing.
5: Yeah.
4: Margaritaville at sea.
5: Right, because my stepson and his wife went on a Margaritaville cruise. And
3: there is one problem to this, and I agree with you on what you're about to say.
5: Yeah, he said if he never hears another Jimmy Buffett song in his life, he would be just fine with that. Because they pump it in 24 hours a day, 7 days
3: a
5: week.
3: And I realize he's got a lot of catalog, but you would think they put other island music along with it.
5: Apparently,
3: a
5: lot.
3: All right. Just once in a while, you know.
4: Yeah, I guess during this whole tour, every stop, Zac Brown Band has been given like four people in the audience win a cruise.
5: oh, it's not an Oprah. You get a cruise and you
3: no,
5: get
3: yeah,
5: a cruise.
3: This one, this one at Fenway this, was everybody.
4: This show at Fenway, they're like, all 37,000 of you
3: get a cruise for two.
4: So if you were there with somebody, that's cruise for four.
3: Right.
4: If you had, if you were there with your wife or your whatever, yeah, now you can take four people on the cruise. But
5: yeah. Wow, I mean, they swing that. By the way,
3: it's not. They're not paying.
5: If you have to listen to a country band, you could do worse than Zach Brown.
4: I went to see him once, and I was impressed. It was a good band.
5: Well, I think the only time I saw the Zach Brown band perform was when I went to a taping of Letterman. They were the musical guests that night.
3: Well, they're kind of like the Dave Matthews of country, too, to me. I'm not a big fan, but whatever.
4: Here's the deal.
3: It's better than Bro Country. I will give you that. They had one song I didn't think it was that bad, but it is definitely better than Bro Country.
5: While he was still with us, Chris Cornell collaborated with them and did a song called Heavy as the Head.
4: And then, that album that was on was the album cycle that I saw them touring.
5: Yeah.
4: And apparently that's the album that all Zach Brown Band fans hate because it's more like
3: rock,
4: middle of the road pop rock type stuff. And I like that album.
5: Yeah.
4: Which makes sense.
3: So if you're in that crowd at Fenway and they said, thanks for sitting through our show, you get a cruise. Okay.
4: You know who's really pissed? The people going to the next show.
5: Right.
3: Yeah, exactly. Right.
4: Like, son of a bitch. We missed it picture, by one
3: this,
4: show.
3: This picture is, Zach Brown's, he's packing. He's got some, he's got his tight pants on. His balls are hanging out, kind of, man.
4: Well, he also, I think he's found a gym recently. He got all ripped.
3: Yeah, man. He's definitely not fat anymore.
4: No, but sure. he's all muscled up.
3: All right.
5: Shohei Knife has been around for a long time. I saw them open.
3: Jam some of them, man. Right. Bring some up, man.
5: I got to listen to see.
3: Well, it's not swearing.
5: What we're getting into. I don't know that. I don't know for
3: sure.
4: Just trust the internet, Todd. It's fine. There's no swearing on the internet.
5: They opened for Nirvana at the old music hall in Omaha. I don't know what year that was.
4: 90, 91.
3: Earlier, before he blew his head off. So
5: had to be.
4: You think.
3: And that was 94, so he'd been doing for a long time.
5: Just like, I believe, the Zach Brown Band collaborated with Chris Cornell before he died.
4: Yeah.
3: I heard that, too.
4: Usually, a lot of those collaborations do happen before somebody dies.
3: Right. So, yeah. Shohei Knife.
5: Yeah.
3: Well, during the break, bring it up. Let's listen to a little bit.
4: Oh, yeah. Rob makes a good point on the Margaritaville cruises.
3: Right.
4: You imagine working on that boat?
5: Oh.
3: No.
5: No.
4: And just about the time you get back to port and you get away from that music, 2 days later, you're back on.
5: Yep, there you go.
3: Well, here's the problem. I don't know all his catalog, but it's fun music, so that wouldn't bother me so much. But it's all you ever listen to.
4: But
3: about the
4: 14th time you heard Cheeseburger in Paradise, you're probably going to want to murder somebody.
3: But those parrot heads know all their songs.
4: I get it.
3: They know all their songs. They probably played the whole catalog.
5: Oh, yeah.
4: Oh, but they're going to be leaning on the hits heavier.
5: It would ruin Son of a Sailor for me.
4: I love that song.
3: Yeah. I love Cheeseburger in Paradise.
5: My dad loved that song.
4: Yeah.
5: He still does.
3: Well, your dad was a pirate for a while down there. You know?
4: Todd, truly, my dad does love that song. My parents are parrot heads.
3: Yeah. Son of a Sailor.
4: Oh, yeah. Right? Yeah. They've loved Jimmy Buffett for as long as I can remember.
3: Cool.
4: And they asked me to go, and I've said no.
3: Really, man? Oh, you'd had fun on one of those shows back in the day.
4: Yeah. Yeah, but it was
3: drinking margaritas and hanging out. You
4: know? But it was to the point like when they finally it would have been like a $150 ticket, and I'm just I'm not gonna.
5: One show would be fine. I don't see following him around. Like the parrot heads do. I'm not a parrot head.
4: Well, do you see following around the band without him? Because that's what it is now.
3: Yeah.
5: Oh, really?
4: Yeah. Yep. The Coral Reefer Band is out there on the road with...
3: Right.
5: And people follow it.
4: I guess.
3: They don't. No, they do.
4: They're doing shows.
3: They do. Just the other singer. Some guy stepped up and started singing for him. You know?
4: Yeah.
3: Didn't I hit the Journey notes? I'm sure it's pretty easy to hit those. I mean, he could sing, but I'm just saying it's not that.
4: They got Vince Gill. Everybody just gets Vince Gill.
3: Yeah, that's right. Everybody does get Vince Gill.
5: Or some guy from the Philippines.
4: Yeah. Right. Yeah.
5: He's the Filipino Jimmy Buffett.
4: I would pay to see that.
3: Yeah, I would too. I'd pay to see a Filipino anybody for that matter. Heather Jones in the studio later on with us. Nick will be here, of course. Come on back.
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7: From the newsroom, I'm Alex Carminati. North Dakota Governor Kelly Armstrong's executive order that bans all kratom products in the state goes into effect today. Officials say it can be synthesized into highly potent forms and put in the products available at gas stations and smoke shops without regulations or age restrictions. They have linked those products to overdoses and deaths. A special session has been called for September 2nd in response to the ban. The Dackman Blood Bank is having an emergency blood donation event at All True Hospital in Grand Forks today. This comes as there's a nationwide blood shortage. The blood drive is happening from 12 noon to 3 p.m. in the active learning rooms. And Farm Fest officially started yesterday in Redwood County, Minnesota. Several political candidates running for Congress were there yesterday, and candidate forums for the governor's and U.S. Senate races will happen today. Farm Fest runs through Thursday. From the newsroom, I'm Alex Carminati.
8: That'll be $84.52.
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22: Mainly sunny skies today with daytime highs approaching 83. Southwesterly winds 8 to 15 miles per hour. Lows dip down to about 57. Tonight, mainly clear skies. Mainly clear skies. Tomorrow, daytime highs approaching 89. From the Weatherology Weather Center, I'm meteorologist Jennifer Wojcicki on Rock 95. Right now, 56.
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2: So there are two deaths right now that are attributed to
3: the cyclospora.
2: Yeah, right. Yeah.
3: Have we hit all 50 states yet?
4: I think so.
2: Probably. Yeah.
3: First
2: two deaths of cyclosporine outbreak were reported in Michigan. That's where the RISI started, right? We think so.
4: Yeah, they got the worst of it.
2: Yeah, both people had significantly underlying health conditions that may have impacted. It's kind of a funny word for that, by the way. And yeah, dehydration, blah blah blah. Yeah, so. The deaths come as cases in the states have rose from a little over 11,000, looks like.
3: Are they doing anything about this?
2: You know, I eat lettuce. You know, I'm eating lettuce now.
4: Yeah, I mean, I think that Taylor Farms pulled all their stuff and all the retailers pulled it. Now they just got to let it work its way out of America's system, basically.
2: Right. Yeah. Everybody asks themselves, then they're done.
4: Yeah. Well, like I say, when it incubates for a week and then you can have it for 2 weeks, I mean, this thing's going to drag on for a while.
2: Right. I got that. Like I said, I think a lot of people were just surprised that they didn't have that earlier. Well, I've had diarrhea for a couple of weeks now, but I'm fine. Not me personally. but it comes and goes. You know. Usually it revolves around booze, you know.
4: What a terrible thing to die of. I went to Taco Bell and I pooped myself to death.
2: Well, they don't. Yeah, that's true. No matter what, you know, they still died because of that.
4: Yeah,
2: I always hate that term, underlying conditions. I
3: wish they would give you more details on the underlying conditions, because I'm sure there are some underlying conditions that are more deadly when they interact with the cyclospora than you know, other conditions.
2: Well, I would think if you're completely poor health to begin with, anything you catch could be more dangerous than anything else.
3: That compromises your immune system.
2: Yeah. But does it make that thing any worse, though? Any less worse, I should say. And the cyclosporosa, where the hell, almost dropped the
3: cyclospora.
2: That's the reason.
3: But it seems to me they could be doing a little better job of getting a handle on this.
2: Yeah.
4: Compromised immune systems, advanced age, and chronic organ dysfunction, they say, are like the three biggest that
2: lucky, we'll get there.
4: Yeah.
2: Serious.
4: Oh, yeah. Severe dehydration can stress the heart. So if you have heart issues, it can exacerbate that. Kidneys, again, if you're severely dehydrated, kidneys can have issues.
2: So let's get back to this National Orgasm Day, which was Friday. And it says that...
3: we're delaying our National Orgasm Day.
2: Yeah, well, we're edging right now, right?
4: Yeah,
3: okay. Well, Friday. We've been edging since Friday, apparently.
2: And moaning, too, by the way. Remember that? Ladies want you to moan. Yeah.
3: So we took an informal survey, and not all the ladies want you to moan. I think it depends upon your moan, for one thing.
2: Did we ask Heather about the moaning yet? Was that between visits?
4: Good.
2: That's going to come up with Heather in a little bit here then when she gets in the studio. But 47% of people that work in buildings where, I guess, other people are, so you can have sex with them, have had sex in the building. I know in the old days, me and Todd did, not with each other, but radio was less people around. If you worked at nights, you could easily get it done. Hell, I did it in the day, though. You know, when there are offices, you used to be able to close office doors and things like that.
3: Doors.
2: Yeah.
4: And that was before the trend of glass walls to the office.
2: Exactly. It was, actual doors shut in an office. Nobody could look in. There's no window in that office either, for that matter. So, 47%.
4: Yeah, I can honestly say no. I've not had sex at work.
2: And you could have, too, by the way, when you worked overnights.
4: Yeah, again, seven stations in the building, and you never really knew when somebody was going to show up.
3: And he would have to have someone who wanted to have sex with him.
4: Well, I was with my wife the entire time I worked overnights.
3: Yeah, you work it. Yeah, you pick up the phone, and you talk to some rando, and then she comes down.
4: That's a better bet than having a relationship that you can just say.
2: No, you're right. I used to bag my girlfriend at the radio station,
3: Oh, no, I never did any of that. Yeah. It was all randos.
2: Yeah, well, I worked with her. You knew her, Todd.
3: Yeah, I know.
2: It was different then, you know.
4: You did you have both at that point? Randos and a relationship?
2: No. That was not you.
4: Todd.
2: Oh, Todd.
3: I might have started with a girlfriend. I might have had a girlfriend at the time. But no, I think once there was a relationship, there weren't as many randos.
2: But there was a lot of. Now I know this happens in offices everywhere. It still is. 47% saying now they've had sex in their office or wherever they're at.
4: Does that count work at home?
2: No, if it was work at home, it'd be 75%. You know, it'd be a lot more because you could just take a break and go have sex.
3: Well, a lot of places still have buildings that have rooms. You know, doors you can close.
2: Right.
3: People have offices.
2: Right.
4: I mean, would it count as having sex at work if you left the building, went out to the parking garage, knocked one out, and came back?
2: I think it counts. Yeah. Because you're at work. I'll give you that.
4: You're on work time.
2: Right, you're on work time. You go bang in the parking lot there.
4: I think somebody could pull that off here.
2: Easily. Except cars pull in all the time there.
4: But you could park in a corner on a less populated level. And you could
2: at least
4: you
2: get
4: could
2: some make, Earl. Yeah,
4: you could make that happen.
2: Probably get some Earl.
3: Yeah. No, I want to do like everyone else in the parking garage and back in.
2: I almost hit somebody yesterday. I was in my son's Jeep. I was driving that to the gym, and there was somebody backing in. I wanted to plow into him. This woman, it was a dude. He didn't know what he was doing, taking too much time. We should be allowed to hit you guys, just hit you. Especially in a big Jeep like that. I could have crushed him. You know? Hate the back-end people. It's been found to boost productivity. As well as improve mental and physical health of employees in need of relief.
4: Well, haven't they said that about, like, you know, companies that'll give you time for a tug break? It makes people happier at work.
2: Right.
4: You know?
2: Jim's always telling us that. Just go to the bathroom and tug it. Come back and talk to me later. Just calm down. Calm down. Go in the bathroom
3: and
2: tug it.
3: Tell me all about it.
2: Well, I bet you a lot of this 47% is also affairs because it's work stuff.
4: Oh, sure.
2: You know.
4: Yeah, there's stories of there's a company here that says out of Spain.
2: Allows you to tug it?
4: Offering staff daily 30-minute masturbation breaks.
2: Who needs 30 minutes?
4: It's a Spanish adult entertainment company.
2: Okay.
4: But still, hey.
2: Oh, yeah, you can't. Yeah, if you work for an adult entertainment company, well, next time we get Zach in there, I wonder if he's allowed to masturbate at Hustler. You know,
3: I don't think they had officially sanctioned breaks for it.
2: Yeah.
3: But I'm sure they didn't frown on it.
2: Well, yeah, I was going to say, why would they frown on it? If you work for an adult entertainment company, they can't say, hey, company bylaws.
3: Well, you know, maybe.
2: No masturbating in the bathroom.
3: Might be some kind of deadline coming up. They'd prefer
2: that's true, too.
3: Not be masturbating. Right. But,
4: this says the quote from somebody at the company says, the truth is masturbation can help people manage stress, regulate their sleep, and connect with their body and sexual desires, among other advantages. So, happier employees. And plus, if your job was to watch porn all day. I mean,
2: that's true.
4: Yeah. You're going to need it eventually. It's, you know.
2: I don't think there'd be a day you wouldn't masturbate if your job was looking at porn every
3: Unless
2: day.
3: Unless you really.
2: We got to ask Mr. Skin next time. Do his employees, are they allowed masturbation break?
3: Yeah. And.
2: They're looking at Skin all day. A lot of that, they're looking at love scenes and stuff. It's getting pretty hot.
3: Yeah,
2: man.
3: But they're not looking at porn. It's a little bit different.
2: But if you're a young guy, it does the trick.
3: I think if you're looking at porn all the time, you probably build up a tolerance to it you would any other substance.
4: And that's sad.
2: But if you want to tug it, you got the porn right there for you.
3: Yeah.
4: Yeah, you know, the new guys in these offices have to really think about when they're going to stand up from their desk.
2: Oh, yeah.
4: No, not now.
2: Yeah. We got a bunch of interns in.
4: Give me 5 minutes.
2: They're all in loose khakis.
3: Right. You think they really are conscious of that? I don't think so.
2: I mean, we're going to ask Mr. Skin about that.
3: Yeah, well, Skin and Jack's worked in that environment. I don't know. It's probably just as professional as
2: Zach was ordering. He was ordering things. He was just ordering office supplies. The Mr. Skin guys are going through movies about Skin.
3: But I can guess at a porn production company, not everybody's walking around all chubbed up all the time.
2: Of course they're not.
4: But some people are.
2: Yeah.
4: And I don't want to. That's not. I don't want to build up a tolerance to that. I don't want to become numb to boobs in front of me.
3: Well, yeah. I think you would. After you would, a certain point.
2: You would.
4: That's sad.
2: That's why you get into weirder stuff. You know, you'd be Googling pigs in a Mexican prison and things like that.
4: Oh, let's bring that back up.
2: I know. That's pretty brutal.
3: Next.
2: Corey, check in. What am I supposed to do for the other 29 minutes? You're right, Corey. Because you're going to walk in there with a chub, probably.
3: Right. Have a snack.
2: Ladies, do you ever play with yourself at work?
4: Oh, here's a guy on the text has closed a bar a couple times, and then the server or the bartender I was working with.
2: Oh, that happens. I'm sure that happens a lot.
3: Oh, sure.
4: Yeah.
2: Two bartenders at the end of the night, hots for each other.
4: He says in the bar bathroom. I think that would be the last place I would choose.
2: Well, maybe
4: depending on if there are cameras.
2: Right. All cameras.
4: Yeah,
2: cameras,
4: you might have to go to the bathroom to get away from the cameras.
3: Or there might have been a sense of urgency, too.
4: Mm-mm-mm. But I mean, have you ever been to a bar bathroom that you thought
2: If it's a nice bar, if it's just a bar, they're pretty crappy, right?
4: Yeah, most bar bathrooms are pretty nasty.
2: Well, stand-up doggy's pretty clean, you know?
3: Some of those Vegas bathrooms.
4: You.
2: I want to know if you got caught having sex at work, and was there any repercussions? All right, come on back.
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14: Mainly sunny skies today with daytime highs approaching 83. Southwesterly winds 8 to 15 miles per hour. Lows dip down to about 57. Tonight, mainly clear skies. Mainly clear skies tomorrow. Daytime highs approaching 89. From the Weatherology Weather Center, I'm meteorologist Jennifer Wojcicki on Rock 95. Right now, 56.
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0: sunshine mixed with clouds at times today, with daytime highs approaching 83. Southwest winds 8 to 15 miles per hour. Lows dip down to about 57. Tonight, mainly clear skies. Mainly clear skies. Tomorrow, daytime highs approaching 89. From the Weatherology Weather Center, I'm meteorologist Jennifer Wojcicki on Rock 95. Right now, 61.
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5: Sunshine mixed with clouds at times today, with daytime highs approaching 83. Southwest winds 8 to 15 miles per hour. Lows dip down to about 57. Tonight, mainly clear skies. Mainly clear skies tomorrow, daytime highs approaching 89. From the Weatherology Weather Center, I'm meteorologist Jennifer Wojcicki on Rock 95. Right now, 61.
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1: Sunshine mixed with clouds at times today, with daytime highs approaching 83. Southwest winds 8 to 15 miles per hour. Lows dip down to about 57. Tonight, mainly clear skies. Mainly clear skies tomorrow. Daytime highs approaching 89. From the Weatherology Weather Center, I'm meteorologist Jennifer Wojcicki on Rock 95. Right now, 68.
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4: Sunshine mixed with clouds at times today, with daytime highs approaching 83. Southwest winds 8 to 15 miles per hour. Lows dip down to about 57. Tonight, mainly clear skies. Mainly clear skies. Tomorrow, daytime highs approaching 89. From the Weatherology Weather Center, I'm meteorologist Jennifer Wojcicki on Rock 95. Right now, 68.
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2: A blend of clouds and sun this afternoon with daytime highs approaching 83. Winds out of the southwest 10 to 15 miles per hour. Mainly clear skies. Tonight, lows dip down to about 57. Mainly sunny skies. Tomorrow, high temperatures reach up to 89. From the Weatherology Weather Center, I'm meteorologist Jennifer Wojcicki on Rock 95. Right now, 74.
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2: A blend of clouds and sun this afternoon with daytime highs approaching 83. Winds out of the southwest 10 to 15 miles per hour. Mainly clear skies. Tonight, lows dip down to about 57. Mainly sunny skies. Tomorrow, high temperatures reach up to 89. From the Weatherology Weather Center, I'm meteorologist Jennifer Wojcicki on Rock 95. Right now, 74.
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1: A blend of clouds and sun this afternoon with daytime highs approaching 83. Winds out of the southwest 10 to 15 miles per hour. Mainly clear skies. Tonight, lows dip down to about 57. Mainly sunny skies. Tomorrow, high temperatures reach up to 89. From the Weatherology Weather Center, I'm meteorologist Jennifer Wojcicki on Rock 95. Right now, it's 76 degrees.
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2: A blend of clouds and sun this afternoon with daytime highs approaching 83. Winds out of the southwest 10 to 15 miles per hour. Mainly clear skies tonight, lows dip down to about 57. Mainly sunny skies tomorrow, high temperatures reach up to 89. From the Weatherology Weather Center, I'm meteorologist Jennifer Wojcicki on Rock 95. Right now, it's 76 degrees.
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1: Sunshine mixed with clouds at times this afternoon, with daytime highs approaching 83. Southwest winds 10 to 20 miles per hour. Lows level off around 58. Tonight, partly cloudy skies. A blend of clouds and sun. Tomorrow, daytime highs approaching 90. From the Weatherology Weather Center, I'm meteorologist Jennifer Wojcicki on Rock 95. Right now, it's 78 degrees.
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25.

0: sunshine mixed with clouds at times this afternoon, with daytime highs approaching 83. Southwest winds 10 to 20 miles per hour. Lows level off around 58. Tonight, partly cloudy skies. A blend of clouds and sun. Tomorrow, daytime highs approaching 90. From the Weatherology Weather Center, I'm meteorologist Jennifer Wojcicki on Rock 95. Right now, it's 78 degrees.
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0: 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For those about to rock, we salute you from AC/DC. Sniffer dogs. Here I thought that sniffer dogs were only good for, you know, like sniffing out drugs and things. Boy, was I wrong. Sniffer dogs can be used for some things right here in the Midwest. Details after Joan Jett. Stone Temple Pilots coming up next, Rock 95.
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5: Sunshine mixed with clouds at times this afternoon, with daytime highs approaching 83. Southwest winds 10 to 20 miles per hour. Lows level off around 58 tonight. Partly cloudy skies. A blend of clouds and sun tomorrow. Daytime highs approaching 90. From the Weatherology Weather Center, I'm meteorologist Jennifer Wojcicki on Rock 95. 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

Rock 95 Walk This Way from Aerosmith. Are sniffer dogs good for anything else besides sniffing out drugs? You bet. Details after Joan Jett. Here's Deep Purple.

0: classic rock that really rocks. Rock 95. I love rock and roll from Joan Jett and the Blackhearts. Well, I certainly learned something new today, that sniffer dogs aren't just for sniffing out drugs. Alberta has deployed specially trained dogs for over a decade to combat invasive zebra mussels. Three black labs, the retrievers Hilo, Jane, and Winnie, work at a boat inspection station sniffing out mussel larvae too small for the human eye to see. Now, isn't that something that we could use right here in the States? I think it would be. Living Color coming up next, Rock 95.
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6: Sunshine mixed with clouds at times this afternoon, with daytime highs approaching 83. Southwest winds 10 to 20 miles per hour. Lows level off around 58. Tonight, partly cloudy skies. A blend of clouds and sun. Tomorrow, daytime highs approaching 90. From the Weatherology Weather Center, I'm meteorologist Jennifer Wojcicki on Rock 95. Currently 80.
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0: 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Don't Come Around Here No More from Tom Petty and the Heartbreakers. So what do you think? Are the Minnesota Twins going to implode again tonight? I'll have some details on the Twins' schedule coming up after Whitesnake. Nirvana is next. 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
4: Lows level off around 58. Tonight, under partly cloudy skies, winds out of the southwest, 8 to 15 miles per hour. Daytime highs approaching 90. Tomorrow, sunshine mixed with clouds at times. Mainly clear skies. Tomorrow night, lows level off around 55. From the Weatherology Weather Center, I'm meteorologist Jennifer Wojcicki on Rock 95. Right now, it's 82 degrees.
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0: classic rock that really rocks. Rock 95, Whitesnake, Here I Go Again. So last night, I really thought that the Minnesota Twins had a chance there early in the game, but no. Boy, things really blew open after a little while. Kansas City Royals beat the Twins last night 8-2. So 6:40 again tonight, they'll be up against the Kansas City Royals. We need to take this series. That's just all there is to it. Talking Heads, Once in a Lifetime, set to roll next. Rock 95.
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3: Lows level off around 58 tonight under partly cloudy skies. Winds out of the southwest, 8 to 15 miles per hour. Daytime highs approaching 90. Tomorrow, sunshine mixed with clouds at times. Mainly clear skies. Tomorrow night, lows level off around 55. From the Weatherology Weather Center, I'm meteorologist Jennifer Wojcicki on Rock 95. Right now, it's 82 degrees.
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0: 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Would you ever consider going to a nude steakhouse? Now, I'm not talking about the waiters and waitresses and the cooking staff, Nell. I'm talking about you. Your waiter would actually be fully clothed along with everyone in the kitchen. Would you ever consider doing something like that? I'll give you some details on a nude steakhouse coming up after AC/DC. 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
4: Lows level off around 58 tonight under partly cloudy skies. Winds out of the southwest, 8 to 15 miles per hour. Daytime highs approaching 90. Tomorrow, sunshine mixed with clouds at times. Mainly clear skies. Tomorrow night, lows level off around 55. From the Weatherology Weather Center, I'm meteorologist Jennifer Wojcicki on Rock 95. Right now, it's 82 degrees.
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Nude Steakhouse. Keep that sizzling steak away from me. Details after ACDC. Here's the Stones.

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0: classic rock that really rocks. Rock 95, Highway to Hell from AC/DC. I would never, ever consider doing this, but maybe it's for you the next time you head to Hollywood, Florida. The steakhouse is kind of turning heads a bit with a clothing optional dinner event held on the first Monday every month. The chef, the kitchen staff, the waiters, waitresses, they're all fully clothed. It's just you that would be dining in the nude. It runs for about $250 for men, $150 for women, right around $300 for the couple. And of course, no one under 18 is admitted. And touching others without consent is strictly prohibited. Each guest receives, this is what you get, a robe, a towel, and a seat cover. I would never even consider doing something like that. Springsteen, Dancing in the Dark, coming up next, Rock 95.
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5: Lows level off around 58 tonight under partly cloudy skies. Winds out of the southwest 8 to 15 miles per hour. Daytime highs approaching 90. Tomorrow, sunshine mixed with clouds at times. Mainly clear skies. Tomorrow night, lows level off around 55. From the Weatherology Weather Center, I'm meteorologist Jennifer Wojcicki on Rock 95. Right now, it's 82 degrees.
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0: classic rock that really rocks, Rock 95, Home Sweet Home from Motley Crue. So do you remember back when you were 18, what you were doing, what your most important thing that you were doing when you were 18 was? I can certainly remember what it was. It's like, okay, is this girl going to go out with me? And where can I score some beer that I'm not supposed to be drinking? I'll have some details on what other people do when they're 18 coming up after Billy Idol. The Foo Fighters are next. Rock 95.
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4: Lows level off around 58 tonight under partly cloudy skies. Winds out of the southwest 8 to 15 miles per hour. Daytime highs approaching 90. Tomorrow, sunshine mixed with clouds at times. Mainly clear skies. Tomorrow night, lows level off around 55. From the Weatherology Weather Center, I'm meteorologist Jennifer Wojcicki on Rock 95. Currently, it's 81 degrees.
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Rock 95 Sweet Emotion from Aerosmith. The youngest professor has now been claimed in the Guinness Book of World Records. Details after Billy Idol. Here's Skinnerd.

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That's the power of classic rock. 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

0: classic rock that really rocks. Rock 95, Rebel Yell from Billy Idol. So here's the deal with... I just can't believe that some people are this smart and this smart to do this, because when I was 18, I was out looking for girls and wondering where I was going to get my next six pack of beer. And in most cases, it was usually a case, because I was hanging out with some other people that were thinking the same thing. Guinness World Records has confirmed Nathan Thomas as the youngest male college professor in history. Thomas was 18 years and 346 days old when he began teaching at Miami-Dade College in August of 2023. So once again, I ask you, what were you doing when you were 18? Autograph, Turn Up the Radio is next, Rock 95.
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4: Lows level off around 58 tonight under partly cloudy skies. Winds out of the southwest 8 to 15 miles per hour. Daytime highs approaching 90. Tomorrow, sunshine mixed with clouds at times. Mainly clear skies. Tomorrow night, lows level off around 55. From the Weatherology Weather Center, I'm meteorologist Jennifer Wojcicki on Rock 95. Right now, it's 80 degrees.
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